One more quick reminder, people. You can get a free pair of tickets for the event called Cool, Cool, Cool. Coming up next Thursday at the Portland House of Music. It starts at 8 p.m. That is next Thursday, the 16th. You can win a pair of tickets for the Portland House of Music on Thursday, July 16th. The show starts at 8 p.m. Train Cool, Cool, Cool. The band blends the best of funk, house, and R&B to create a song that's truly unique, people. You can give me a call here, 207-780-4909. 207-780-4909, if you're interested in going on down to the Portland House of Music. Again, give me a call, 207-780-4909. The band plays funk, well, they blend funk, house, and R&B to create a song that's truly unique. So, people, if you want those tickets, I have a pair here that I'm willing to part with. Give me a call. See? Let me proceed.

Yes, people, that easy. The tickets are gone. Big up to Ben. Yes, that easy, that quick, just like that. So Ben will be going down to Portland House of Music next week, Thursday. The show starts at 8 p.m. He'll be going down to check out the event called Cool, Cool, Cool. And once again, that band plays funk, house, R&B, and R&B. They mix it up and blend it up, right? And the lead singer for that band is a female vocalist. So people, if you haven't gotten tickets for that yet, go on down and check it out. You know, get your tickets and go on down and check it out. Portland House of Music, people, next Thursday. Let me move across. This is the voice of Mr. Busy Signal.

Let me remind you, it's Blended Vibes. 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Your boy Soup Dope in the building. I have my little team here with me. 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

0: Cliff them up. 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
1: Yo, things tough on him can't live like this.
0: Want to know my artist already, right?
1: Making friend them no same now switch. DJ Super must get rich. Yo, DJ Super, big up yourself. We have LG said so that I'm so serious. I'm out.
0: Yo. Artist, producer, engineer.

0: Next week, we get back to forward. We get forward to that, the rhythm, and, you know, once again, let me touch in. Yeah. How would that go again? Yeah, come across this one. Yeah. So, quick reminder of a few things, right? Today, Miss Naya is celebrating her birthday. Her birthday is today. Tuesday, my brother Trin, I celebrate for you. Moon. Wednesday, Miss Tane is celebrating hers. We also say happy birthday. Who's celebrating today? Tammy celebrating her birthday today. Was it today or yesterday or something like that, right? Anyway, happy birthday, Miss Tammy. And do remember this Saturday, Westbrook on Tap. It's our early thing, you know, small thing, big thing. 7 p.m. until 11 p.m. Westbrook on Tap, reggae, R&B, Southern Souls, and so on and so on and so forth. It's yours truly. And the big invitation that I got, the call today for, I guess I'll be heading down to Texas, people. I guess I'll be packing up equipment and heading down to Texas. Ben and Aubrey, Ben and Aubrey, big up yourself. Have the big thing coming up in September of, it's not till next year, but you know what? They give me an early invite for the wedding. And I'm putting it out there, and I keep the secret for nobody. Anyway, people, yeah, catch me Saturday over Westbrook on Tap. Right? Yeah, catch me over there, Westbrook on Tap, on Saturday. And yeah, Miss Justine, how was your week, ma'am?
1: Hot. I'm ready to chill out with some cool baths.
0: Is it hot? Was it just hot, or was it hot, hot, hot?
1: Hot.
0: Ah, that's what it is.
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0: Yep, that is Puerto Rican out of Hartford, Connecticut. It's the Capital D. Fitz is our thing.
3: Oh, this is Fitz Niceness. And you're in tune to the Blended Vibe Show with DJ Super. Keep it locked, see?
0: Yeah, he said keep it locked. Don't move a muscle. Because after I leave here, Miss Justine will be taking over, keeping it jazzy. Yep. Let me play one
4: yo,
0: more.
4: Yo, we're LG, and I'm so serious. I'm here to say, yo, big up DJ Super. Because you don't know we're in the street of us with this paper. Real type of trooper. Yo, DJ Super, big up yourself. We have LG said that. I'm so serious. I'm out.
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0: People, with that being said, this is your boy Doopy, and I am up. Oh, before me up and out and gone and all that stuff. Let me send this one for Stacey up in Brunswick. Miss Stacey, this one is for you, my dear. And yeah, with that being said, people, next week, the boy Soup Loop saying what good, say? So until more time, up, out, and gone. Miss Justine is here.

0: hear that.
1: There you go. That one was for Stacy. Hope you get your money. Hope you had a great birthday. This is WMPG Gorham Portland, 90.9 FM, Southern Maine's Community Radio from USM. I'm Jazztine. I'm going to be playing jazz until 10 o'clock tonight. I'm going to start things out with my usual Tony Verderosa's Tokyo 98. This one, I'm going to dedicate it to the islands.

All right, that was a little Bucky Pizzarelli right there from Live at the Deerhead Inn. And then before that, we heard from Gerant. I'm probably going to butcher this. Girjana Velanova. I don't know how to say her first name. Girjana Velanova. Anyway, it's a Cellar Live release. It's a brand new Cellar Live release that we have at the station. And I'm appreciative of this CD we got. It's a brand new CD. And that song I played was If You Knew. And before that, I started things out at 8:30 with Tony Verderos' Tokyo 98. And playing jazz here until 10 o'clock. Matt's in the house. Matt's in the on air with me. We're chilling out. We got the AC on. Hopefully you're staying cool, staying hydrated. Make sure you stay hydrated. Definitely important. But you got to get out and see some live music. I was checking to see what's happening. And they're supposed to be up at Congress Square Park. They're having the outdoor summer concert series, and that's happening. It looks like they're going to have on the 16th. The Portland Jazz Orchestra in the park. That's a fun event. Yeah, live up at across from the Portland Museum of Art at the Congress Square Park. Outdoor concert starts at 6 p.m. It's the Portland Jazz Orchestra. So there's going to be a lot of good shows up there. I see one that's called Sunburned Sharks. I haven't heard of them, but that sounds fun. I don't know exactly what they play, but that might be fun to check out in the park. A shark in the park. It's like sharks in the park. Anyway, we're going to play a little something off from Paul Tynan Quartet. Love Paul Tynan. He's a trumpet and cornet and flugelhorn player out of New York City with Dan Murphy on piano, Ashley Summers on bass, Chris Baker on the drums. This one's the quartet. And the one I think we'll play is It's All We Have to Offer. Why not? Why not?

0: All right. Hey, Matt, how's it going?
1: Good. How you doing?
0: Great. Thanks to Marianne. Thanks to Bonnie. We got some people coming through the airways.
1: Thanks, Marianne. Thanks, Bonnie.
0: Yeah. So it's between the notes. We're between the notes tonight.
1: Yep.
0: Between calls. What's going on?
1: WMPG is on the air thanks to listeners and Leonardo's Pizza, offering classic and gourmet pies with gluten-free and vegetarian options. 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
0: 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This is Southern Maine's Community Radio from USM. And you know what?
1: What?
0: Tomorrow's Friday.
1: It is Friday.
0: You know what happens on Friday?
1: Freaky Fridays?
0: We get freaky. Where are we going?
1: Orange Bike?
0: Wait a minute. No, no.
1: No.
0: Navarre Res. I think that's August. Right now in July, we're at Navarre Res.
1: We're
0: going to go to Navarre Res, and then we'll get a bike to Orange Bike in
1: that's
0: August.
1: In August. Orange Bike is in August.
0: Freaky yes.
1: Tomorrow, we're going to
0: Navarre Res.
1: Navarre Res.
0: At, I think it's Four Canal Plaza, downtown Portland.
1: Yep, Four Canal.
0: Yep,
1: And it's Sergio and Mr. Dana. Donna? Dana?
0: Sergio. Okay. Well,
1: should be fun.
0: Yeah. Come on down and join us to get freaky. It's going to be a Freaky Friday.
1: And it's Friday.
0: Mm-hmm. That's probably like one of the
1: best
0: parts.
1: Let your hair down.
0: Yep. And you can wear your shorts and whatever.
1: You can wear your shorts. Wear pants if you want.
0: You can wear pants. You could just
1: bring a tank top.
0: Yeah, exactly. Now, if you've been interested in knowing what we've been playing, you can go to WMPG.org. If you just scroll down, it says now playing, and you can see all the songs that have been playing. And if the album cover is available, it'll show that as well.
1: That's cool.
0: So, yeah. And also, it's also listed on Spinatron.com under WMPG. But certainly, if you're listening as we're on the air, you can see the what's playing now playing on our website, WMPG.org. So that is also a good tip. And if you like the music, you might check out, oh, okay, that's what the album looks like or the CD looks like. And you can find that and add it to your collection, perhaps. Now, we're trying to see what's happening around town. There's a lot going on. Of course, Freaky Friday's happening. I'm trying to see what else we got going on. There's a lot of blues stuff happening, actually. You know what? I don't know where I have it. Right here. The North Atlantic Blues Festival is coming up. That's this Saturday. And blues and jazz kind of, you know, they kind of meld at times. So,
1: sure.
0: Yeah, who's coming to the Blues Fest? We'll talk about that, too. Oh, it looks like it's a two-day, all weekend.
1: In Rockland, Maine.
0: Yeah, up on the coast. You'll get some good breezes.
1: That is going to be good. Memphis Lighting is playing Saturday. Tasha Taylor, John Primer is going to be there. Ronnie Baker Brooks, Nick Moss. A lot of good people. And then on Sunday, the Midcoast Music Academy Blues Camp, Eliza Neals, Bobby Rush, Roomful of Blues. There's a tribute to Bobby Blue Bland by Rod Bland and the Members Only Band.
0: And wow.
1: Sean Chambers in the Savoy Brown Rhythm Section. A lot of good music.
0: There's a lot going on. Memphis Lightning's always fun, too. So
1: is the weather? I heard the weather's supposed to be
0: nice. It's going to be pretty decent, I think, whole weekend, all the way till Tuesday at least, I think. Yeah.
1: Yeah, make it out to Rockland.
0: Mm-hmm. So there you go. We're going to mention the blues because the jazz and the blues kind of like,
1: yes.
0: Kind of, they work together.
1: Peanut butter and chocolate.
0: Mm-hmm. There you go. There you go. That's like, what is it? Reese's?
1: It's Reese's Peanut Butter Cups. We were talking about that like 2 weeks ago.
0: Who else is playing around here? I'm trying to see. Linda Mahan. Oh, she's amazing bass player.
1: I don't know her.
0: She's going to be down on July 31st at Jimmy's Jazz and Blues Club
1: in
0: with
1: Portsmouth?
0: Ambrose Akamashuri and Taishwan Sori.
1: Okay.
0: Linda Mahan. Oh, she's an amazing bass player.
1: Cool.
0: Yep. Ambrose Akamashuri. I'm not probably saying that right. Akamashuri and Taishwan Sori down at Jimmy's Jazz and Blues Club July 31st at 7:30 p.m. So that is something to check out.
1: The summer's pretty filled. There's a lot of stuff happening.
0: There is. It's so funny because the Bean Tones, I don't know them, but they're going to be in August at One Longfellow Square. But yeah, summer, it just kind of blows up and everything happens and it goes by fast. So
1: yes,
0: you've got to get out there.
1: Fast. You gotta definitely
0: get out
1: have to get out there.
0: Mm-hmm. So, of course, the Montreal Jazz Fest has ended. The Newport Jazz Fest will be in August, but it was already sold out and had a wait list like a month ago.
1: Yeah, it's always so super popular.
0: But you never know. Maybe you might be able to find tickets somewhere, you know?
1: Maybe.
0: You know, or sometimes you just go down and check it out and people
1: jump
0: have extra tickets.
1: Jump a fence.
0: Yeah. Or get an extra ticket for
1: Or get a ticket.
0: And then, you know, check it out. There's a lot of good jazz happening. We're going to talk more about that, but... thanks too for everyone that's called we're gonna play a little Grace Kelly. She's a great sax player, and she's gonna be doing a little sax tune here with George Russell Jr. on piano, Jamie Haddad on percussion, and Peter Clement on the guitar. And we're gonna play a little I don't know which one we're gonna play here. What should we play from Grace Kelly? She's always so good though, you know. She's been around for a while. You know, she's getting herself out there. Interesting selections. I don't know.
1: Play Ave Maria.
0: No, that's not it. I think we'll play Grace Alone. This one's going to...
1: That's a good
0: This
1: one.
0: Is a little departure, and then we'll come right back to our... You know,
1: regular schedule program.
0: Yeah, there you go. There you go.

0: Tell you what we've been listening to here on Between the Notes. We've been listening to a little Bob Mover, a little saxophone there. And we've been listening to some AGNZ with Problem Child off from Chance Meeting. Omar Hakim, amazing drummer, the Omar Hakim Experience with Every Breath. A little Grace Kelly, we went a little graceful there with Grace Alone. And then a couple of Mark Egan tunes before that are from Dreaming Spirits. I think Mark Egan's been a big hit tonight, for sure. And you want to keep it tuned right here because at 10 o'clock, Gio's in with In Through the Outhouse. And we kind of were talking about the Southworth Planetarium. That's going to be where we're going to do a Freaky Friday, but not till November. So what else is happening? Jazz-wise.
1: During the last Freaky Friday at the Planetarium, what did they play on the, like, throughout the Planetarium?
0: Oh, it was just, like, a total cool mix that went along with this, like, we had two different DJs, and they had their, like, dance or trance, and they just had different, different designs and different pictures, and it kept changing. So
1: it's like a laser light show?
0: It wasn't laser. It was like video light show all along the top of the whole planetarium, and it was rotating. Like some was like Egyptian and then like old Italian. It was really just a lot of different figures and pictures and some just design, and it kind of went with the music. So
1: that sounds great.
0: It's gonna be cool. Yeah, it's gonna be cool. We have a lot of great stuff planned. We're gonna be at the outside the museum, Portland Museum of Art. That's
1: oh,
0: gonna
1: yeah.
0: be coming up.
1: That'll and, also be good.
0: I think that's September maybe, but yeah, definitely come and check out our Freaky Friday event
1: and listen to music.
0: Yeah,
1: and mingle.
0: Yep, meet DJs. You gotta meet some WMPG DJs. You might meet Matt. You don't know.
1: Meet. Could meet each other.
0: Exactly.
1: There's people to meet.
0: That's right. And so we're trying to see what else is happening. I think.
1: Is there anything?
0: I didn't really see.
1: At Space?
0: I didn't really see anything big.
1: There's a bunch of stuff coming in August that might
0: yeah.
1: be too far out. But
0: there is. I don't know if I guess we'll have to. I didn't see anything in particular that's happening. I saw the stuff down at Jimmy's. We mentioned that, and
1: yeah.
0: of course the ticket wait line at the Newport Jazz Fest. Usually, Scullers and Regatta Bar kind of pack it in for the summer down in Boston because it gets pretty hot
1: sure.
0: down there, and everyone heads out on their festival routes. So there's not as much happening down there till the fall and school kicks back in and Berkeley and all that. But, you know, there's still live music to be had. There's a lot of blues happening. There's a lot of blues coming up at Jimmy's as well because we mentioned there's the North Atlantic Blues Festival. But I think,
1: yep.
0: I feel like July is like, it's so hot. Like, people want the blues. They just do. They got the blues, maybe. But, yeah, there's going to be July. Joni Mitchell. Oh, celebrating
1: that?
0: Joni
1: celebrating,
0: Mitchell.
1: Yeah.
0: The 15th. Yeah,
1: yeah.
0: Yeah. But the Masters of the Telecaster, that's July 17th at 7:30. They got
1: yep.
0: live stream that. So it's at Jimmy's Jazz and Blues Club. You can check that out at jimmysoncongress.com. Jimmy Carpenter,
1: Jimmy
0: July
1: Carpenter?
0: 22nd. That looks
1: 22nd.
0: Like some sax. Some good sax. Looks like he's holding it down heavy. Grammy-winning saxophonist and band leader Jimmy Carpenter, blues instrumentalist, but I bet you know, blues-jazz crossover on that one, I would say. I would bet. Definitely. Oh, Walter Wolfman Washington. He's performed with him and Tinsley Ellis. But, you know, July is like a hot blues month. But, hey, you know what? You might want to just get outside and come see our Freaky Friday.
1: Yeah.
0: And I did mention up at Longfellow Square puts on the concerts at the park in on Congress Street, Congress Square Park. They
1: oh,
0: call
1: the
0: it.
1: Square to Square outdoor concert.
0: Yeah, so I think there's some jazz coming there, right?
1: Yep. On the 16th, the Portland Jazz Orchestra is playing there. Should be worth checking out.
0: Oh yeah, they're Run. Always worth checking out. Definitely.
1: Get outside.
0: Yeah, get out there. Matt, you got some news for us?
1: I do have news. 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
0: There you go. You're getting hungry. Yeah. Crafting makes you hungry, doesn't it?
1: Yeah, exactly. All that sewing.
0: It's hard work.
1: And quilting.
0: It is hard work.
1: Sewing.
0: For sure. They do a lot of, there's a lot of artists in Westbrook. They're a fun spot. And also, that's where the Meow Lounge is. So if you need to chill out, you can go to the...
1: What's the Meow Lounge?
0: Yeah, it's a lounge with cats, and you hang out with cats.
1: Oh, it's a cat cafe?
0: Yeah.
1: Oh, really?
0: Yeah. It's called the Meow Lounge. I mean, I think you can bring your own snack.
1: I've heard of those. I've never been to one
0: in Quebec. Yeah.
1: They started in, like, Japan, right?
0: Yeah, I believe they did, because people want to hang out with cats, but not everyone could have their own.
1: They want to own the cat.
0: Yeah.
1: Exactly.
0: Or they couldn't, maybe in their building and whatnot. But anyway.
1: Or their spouse is allergic.
0: Yeah, that could be. So if you're into cats or you're into crafts.
1: Or coffee.
0: You could head to Westbrook. That's all happening down there.
1: Yeah, yeah.
0: And soup is over there at the Westbrook on Tap this weekend.
1: Oh, yeah. Cool. Yeah, check that out.
0: Yeah, you can check it out. But, yeah, so we're here another about 18 minutes, and this is Between the Notes, and we're playing jazz, and we're talking about music, and hopefully you're getting out there, and hopefully you're cooling off. I'm going to play some St. Thomas from Mark Egan. It's Mark Egan with Carl Latham and John Hart. Of course, St. Thomas is a Sonny Rollins tune. Yeah. I like to play it when it's really hot out. And
1: such a good song.
0: I also like to play it when it's really cold out. But anyway, we're going
1: to
0: play it.
1: You like to play it.
0: I just like to play it. It's fairly what it comes down to. Anyway, yeah. So a little Sonny Rollins tune with St. Thomas from Mark Egan right here on Between the Notes.

0: All right, we got time for one more. Matt, looks like we talked about Memphis Lightning going to be at the Blues Festival, right?
1: Yeah.
0: Up in Rockland. But
1: on the Saturday, the July 11th.
0: Right. But if you can't make it up there and you want to see Memphis Lightning, they're going to be at Cadenza.
1: He's playing on the July 16th at Cadenza.
0: Yep. Yep, he's going to be playing there. Yep. And tomorrow night, we got the Novel Jazz Septet. Tomorrow night at Cadenza. That's going to be happening, and that's in Freeport. It's 7 to 8:30, and going to be live-streamed from Cadenza's Facebook page as well. So you can go to cadenzafreeport.com to get the details. There's also some guitar going on with Stephanie Atkins on Saturday the 11th, and that's probably going to be, 7 o'clock. They usually do it around 7 o'clock. So there's some stuff going on up at Cadenza in Freeport. That's always a good little listening room to check out some music. If you can't make it to the Blues Festival, you can check out Memphis Lightning there. Or you want to check out the Novel Jazz Septet. You don't have to drive down to New Hampshire. You can catch some live jazz right up in Freeport. So that's what's happening. That's also the 22nd anniversary of the Septet this year in 2026. They focus on Duke Ellington and Billy Strayhorn and a lot of traditional jazz. So
1: cool.
0: Yeah. So anyway, we're winding down. Gio's up with In Through the Outhouse in about 4 minutes. So we're going to have to take things out of here with a short little tune. And hopefully you'll tune in next week. We'll catch you next Thursday night from 8:30 to 10. We're sending out some good vibes to Bonnie. We're going to thank everyone that called in.
1: Yeah.
0: And get out and see some live jazz and just stay cool, right?
1: Yeah.
0: Make sure you're keeping it real.
1: Enjoy the summer.
0: Yeah. Thanks, Matt. Good to see you again. Great to have you back.
1: Thanks,
0: on Between
1: Justin.
0: The Notes. We're holding
1: Thanks
0: it down.
1: Thanks for having me.
0: Yeah, you're welcome. All right. Gio's up next with In Through the Outhouse.

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Take it, take it, take it, take it, take it, take it, take it, take it, take it, take it, take it, take it, take it, take it, take it, take it, take it, take it, take it, take it, take it, take it, take it, take it, take it, take it, take it, take it, take it, take it, take it, take it, take it, take it, take it, take it, take it, take it, take it, take it, take it, take it, take it, take it, take it, take it, take it, take it, take it, take it, take it, take it, take it, take it, take it, take it, take it, take it, take it, take it, take it, take it, take it, take it, take it, take it, take it, take it, take it, take it, take it, take it, take it, take it, take it, take it, take it, take it, take it, take it, take it, take it, take it, take it, take it, take it, take it, take it, take it, take it, take it, take it, take it, take it, take it, take it, take it, take it, take it, take it, take it, take it, take it, take it, take it, take it, take it, take it, take it, take it, take it, take it, take it, take it, take it, take it, take it, take it, take it, take it, take it, take it, take it, take it, take it, take it

You are listening Are you listening? This is In Through the Outhouse. I'm Gio. Thanks for tuning in. Got some Lil Raji here, produced by Brian Eno. Some Sheila Chandra before that. Thanks for tuning in. And have fun tonight, as usual.

Yeah.

0: Hey, y'all, you're listening to In Through the Outhouse. I am DJ Geo at the wheels. Do I dare hope that everyone is doing well? Well, why not? So you've been listening to a live mix. A lot of fun. I've had a couple of guests in the last couple of weeks. I'll have a guest next week. 32 French will be on next week with me. And the week after will be Rebecca from Pineapple Express.
1: Say, you must unlearn what you have learned.
2: All right, I'll give it a try.
1: No, try not. Do or do not. There is no try.

You're tuned in to WMPG Gorham, Portland. I am Gio, and this is In Through the Outhouse. We are coming up on the witching hour, 11 p.m. Do you know where your children are? Do you know where your inner child is? Yeah. Well, either way, help them get home tonight safely. And remember that consent is sexy. You heard it from me. Yeah, I'm not the only one. There's a whole planet full of us. People that are civilized. Even though the civilization in and of itself is falling apart. But that's part of life. All right. So, yeah, we've been mixing away here tonight. Having some fun. Gonna keep going. Bat Boy is up in about half an hour, so stay tuned for that. White Noise Syndrome. Thank you for tuning in.

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1: Starts with Rich One. Look.

Hey, y'all. Thanks for tuning in tonight. Up next is White Noise Syndrome with DJ Bat Boy. So be like a good fly and stick around. Thanks for tuning in. I'm Gio. I'm going to be out of here in a couple minutes. I'll see you next week. Special guest, 32 French.

Yo, what's up, WMPG, Gorham, Portland? This is Brian Chibnall from Lightning Bolt. I hope, and I hope, and I hope, and this doesn't get better, but good luck.

Well, hello, hello out there, everybody. It's me, your boy, DJ Bat Boy. And you're listening to White Noise Syndrome, right here on 90.9 FM WMPG Radio from the University of Southern Maine. Wasn't that a great set? Just a very fun time. But I'm here to ruin the vibe, as I always do. I'm a bit new to this time slot, so as I adjust, I like to introduce myself properly. Hi, I'm DJ Bat Boy. What we like to do here on White Noise Syndrome, I start with some extreme metal, some metalcore, loud, chaotic, screamy things, transition into some noise rock, experimental music. It's weird. And then I end on a little aftercare segment, play some DIY punk, some folk, some things that are easier for the DJ that follows me to transition out of, or into, me out of, them into. I don't know. It is an interesting night. I just got out of seeing The Body over at Space Gallery. What a show. If you ever listen to them, you probably wonder, certainly they don't like do that scream on stage. No, they do. They sound like that on stage and it rocks and you'll love to hear it. I got a cool show planned for us today. We're going to start with some Every Time I Die. I got Meshuggah, Gojira, Candy, The Armed, Hers Collective, Circle Takes a Square. I should probably stop listing off so many bands because I might not get around to playing all of them. But I've been talking too long. And you guys want to hear music. So we're going to get to the music. Remember, it's me, your boy, DJ Bat Boy. This is White Noise Syndrome, right here on this lovely little station, WMPG.

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Oh, hello. How's it going out there, everybody? It's me, your boy, DJ Batboy. And you're listening to White Noise Syndrome right here, 90.9 FM WMPG Radio from the University of Southern Maine. You just heard Candy Gonna Die by Candy, Silvera by Gojira, Rational Gaze by Meshuggah, and More by Every Time I Die. I have plenty of more to play. We got another little block of hardcore music to take us through. I got No Risk by The Armed. We're going to listen to XOXOXOXOXOXOX featuring Melt Banana by the Hers Collective. Maybe some Circle Takes the Square. I don't know. Are we feeling spicy? Do we want to add Pig Destroyer in there? Well, if I keep talking, we're going to run out of time. And we're not going to be able to listen to all of it. So you know what? I'm going to get off the mic. We're going to listen to music. Once again, it's me, your boy, DJ Batboy. This is White Noise Syndrome, and it's right here, 90.9 FM, WMPG.

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Oh, hi. How's it going out there, everybody? It's me, your boy, DJ Bat Boy, and you're listening to White Noise Syndrome, right here on 90.9 FM WMPG Radio from the University of Southern Maine. That was a new single by Living Weapon called The Leaving Process. They're dropping an album soon called Death in the Family. Living Weapon is members of Vane.fm and Fiddlehead, I believe. They're cool. I like them. And that's all I have to say there. Before that, we heard Thumbsucker by Pig Destroyer. Sam Shade is Concrete by Circle Takes the Square. XOXOXOXOXOX featuring Melt Banana by the Hers Collective. And No Risk by The Armed. Oh boy, folks. It's time I transition out of hardcore. We only got 30 minutes in today because I have so much strange experimental music to play for y'all. Experimental, noisy, other things. It's still going to be loud, but different. I just got out of a show earlier tonight. It was The Body with Big Brave. Vervain opened for them, and in honor of these amazing bands, and for anyone who wasn't able to go to the show, we're going to listen to Vervain, we're going to listen to The Body, and we're going to listen to Big Brave. We're going to have a good time. So stick around. I got new chat pile coming up. We got some Death Grips, because why not? I have a new track from King Gizzard and the Lizard Wizard, brand new track from Gilliband, the Mars Volta, Pup later in our transition out segment. A lot of new music coming out. It's cool. It's awesome. Stick around. Have a good time. Remember, it's me, your boy, DJ Bat Boy. You're listening to White Noise Syndrome, WMPG 90.9 FM. It's a radio station.

Oh boy, I just love that hard transition into the quiet sounds of my mic bed and the also quiet sounds of my voice until I get excited. That was Full Moon Death Classic by Death Grips. Pen IS Mall by Chatpile. 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I have more to come. We're going to keep having fun here. The playlist is a little disjointed. I see that too. But sometimes you want to put your playlist on shuffle. And, you know, that carefully curated mix of things comes at your face through the binary code and just skips around. Because that's what we're doing. We're going to listen to King Gizzard and the Lizard Wizard next. New song, Level 5. I think it's vaguely electronic. They're always doing something. After that, I got Melt Banana with Like a White Bat in a Box. Hey, that's me. Dead Matters Go On. We got a new song by Gilliband. We got a new song by the Mars Volta. I got Water From Your Eyes. And we're getting out of here. We're going to stick around and listen to the next DJ. He's got a really cool show planned for you. We love the Lunar Landing Zone here. Well, I think it's time for me to go. I think it's time for us to listen to music. It's been me, your boy, DJ Batboy. Blank of mind. Hanging of out. I don't know. This is white noise syndrome. Here's music.

Oh, hello, hello out there, everybody. It's me, your boy, DJ Batboy. And you've been listening to White Noise Syndrome right here on 90.9 FM WMPG Radio from the University of Southern Maine. That was Life Signs by Water From Your Eyes. Before that, the new track from the Mars Volta, Cue the Sun, Alba del Orete. There's so much Spanish, and I can't do Spanish. I'm so sorry, guys. Before that, we had the new track by Gillibands called Placeholder. We had Like a White Bat in a Box, Dead Matters Go On by Melt Banana. A new track from King Gizzard and the Lizard Wizard called Level 5. And what's that? That's all I played in the last block. Hi, thank you for joining me. I am out for the night. Stick around. Lunar Landing Zone is coming on next. And I got a couple songs to take us out for. If this is your first time hearing my show, I'm sorry. I'm adjusting to the time slot. Look, what we like to do here at White Noise Syndrome, we start with some metalcore, some extreme metal, some very loud stuff with harsh vocals. We transition into some noise rock, some experimental music, some, you know, off-kilter things, like you just heard. And then we end with the segment coming up next, which we call Aftercare, where I give the DJ after me an easier time transitioning from my show. We can't just have, I don't know, 8 people in a circle screaming the same word over and over again and then have someone play folk music. That's weird. So instead, I'm going to play the folk music. Because you can do whatever with folk music. I got a new track from Pup called Concrete. We got an old classic from the Mountain Goats called Harlem Roulette. And we're ending on another new track, Emperor X, dropping their album Unified Field. Love this guy. Such good music. We're going to listen to the song Super Bus. And that's going to take us out of here. Thank you for listening. Once again, it's me, your boy, DJ Batboy. This is White Noise Syndrome. And, I'm out for the rest of the month. I will see you in August. Please stick around. We have great people filling in. And I'll be back to bring the chaotic noise first week of August. See you then.

Good evening, good morning, good day, whatever your time is. I am DJ Moonstone. This is the Lunar Landing Zone, and I am coming to you live from the moons of Europa with a direct broadcast signal across the universe to WMPG Gorham Portland 90.9 radio from the University of Southern Maine. I am happy to be here with you. I have horoscopes fresh off the press. If you would like to hear your horoscope, give me a call. 207-780-4909 is the number to call. We have horoscopes for Friday, July 10th for every sun sign. And I also have some horoscopes for the entire month of July if you want to know how your July is going to go. A little bit later, we're going to get to our LLZ Nights segment with our question of the week about dating. And it's a good one tonight. It's an interesting question. I hope to hear from you. Stick around for that a little bit later in the show. And we're going to kick things off here with a little bit of a Swedish House Mafia with their track Ray of Solar. Let's get the beats pumping.

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0: 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I am DJ Moonstone coming to you live from the moons of Europa at the Lunar Landing Zone with a broadcast signal across the galaxy direct to WMPG Gorham Portland 90.9 radio from the University of Southern Maine. 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
0: So the LLZ Nights segment, I ask a question of the audience about modern romance, dating, relationships, and tonight's question of the night is, what is the strangest, weirdest date that you have ever been on? I think we've all been on some pretty odd dates from time to time, and I know I have stories. I know you've probably got stories, and I would love to hear what is the strangest, weirdest date that you have ever been on. And as a follow-up question, how did that date end? What was the ending? Did you have to bail? You know, did things blow up spectacularly, or was there a second date? I want to hear from you. 207-780-4909 is the number to call. And the question of the night is, what is the strangest date that you have ever been on? We've also got horoscopes for Friday, July 10th queued up. So if you want to know how your Friday is going to go, give me a call, 207-780-4909. And also horoscopes for the entire month of July, if you want to know kind of astrologically what's in store for your sign. Next up, we have a tune that it was released, I think, about 8 months ago. It's a track called Overkill by a relatively newer artist called Lamb. And this track, it's an earworm, man. It gets the people going. I've had this track on repeat. I'm digging this track. So let's see. It's got what they're calling it like a Jersey beat. That was really the first time I had heard that. I guess it's a certain type of club beat. But it's got this kind of pared back but also atmospheric moody sound, and then Lamb's vocals are super nice on it. So give a listen here. You may not have heard of it because it's still kind of rising in popularity here, but Overkill by Lamb. And 207-780-4909 is the number to call for your horoscopes, or if you'd like to answer the question, what's the strangest date that you have ever been on?

You're listening to the Lunar Landing Zone. I'm DJ Moonstone. We've been going on a bit of a hip-hop kick here. I love some Dr. Dre beats, and we've been kind of going through some different artists with some Dre beats, backing them up. We got Eminem, we got The Game, we got Missy Elliott. I don't think Lose Control is a Dre beat, but we're going to have DJ Quick up next. With another Dre beat behind him. Dr. Dre made some incredible beats. Hopefully he'll make more beats. I know he's kind of slowed down a little bit, but so many catchy hooks, catchy beats. And if you would like to hear your horoscope for July 10th, Friday, the day that is to come, 207-780-4909 is the number to call. And also, the LLZ Knights question of the night for this week is, what is the strangest or weirdest date that you've ever been on? And follow-up question, how did that date end? 207-780-4909. I would love to hear from you before the show is over.

have an answer that you would like to share, give me a call, 207-780-4909. Next up, we got Four, the extended mix by BT, getting back into electronic after a little hip-hop detour. And, yeah, hope to hear from you.

0: 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I'm DJ Moonstone, coming to you live from the moons of Europa with a direct broadcast signal across the universe to WMPG, Gorm, Portland, 90.9, radio from the University of Southern Maine. 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And the LLZ Knights question of the night is, what is the strangest or weirdest date you've ever been on? And the follow-up question, how did that date end? 207-780-4909 is the number to call. The lines will be open for about another 15 minutes or so, and would love to hear from you. We got another 25 minutes of the show left here, and just so you know, this will be the last show for a couple weeks. The next 2 weeks, the show will either be covered by a different person with a different take on it, or it may be a recorded show, pre-taped show, but just so you know, the Lunar Landing Zone will be back in 3 weeks, but the next 2 weeks will not be the regularly scheduled Lunar Landing Zone. All right, here is the promo, and then we're going to get to another track, 207-780-4909.
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You have been listening to the Lunar Landing Zone. I am DJ Moonstone. Hope you have enjoyed the tunes tonight. We played quite a bit of some upbeat electronic tunes, mixed in some classics, and then had a little detour into some Dr. Dre hip-hop produced beats, and hope you've enjoyed the sound. Just a reminder that the Lunar Landing Zone will be back in 3 weeks. 3 weeks, which is, let me check the date on that, Friday, 1 a.m., July 31st. So right at the end of July, I will be back broadcasting from the Lunar Landing Zone on the moons of Europa across the galaxy with a direct signal to WMPG Gorm Portland 90.9. In my absence over the next 2 weeks, we will either have a sub DJ with their own spin on things, their own show, or we will have a recorded option that will play during the 1 a.m. to 2:30 time period. I hope that your summer's going well. I hope that you're staying safe and staying in good spirits out there. Considering the state of everything going on, it can be hard to keep your head up, but I hope that you're getting time to enjoy the summer weather that is going on back on Earth. And I will be speaking to you across the universe back on Friday, July 31st at 1 a.m. Remember to choose love, not fear. And I have been DJ Moonstone. We are going to play the show out with the track Mentira, which means a lie, or a lie by Manu Chao.

Hello, and how are you? What are we doing here? It's WMPG's Hardly Strictly on Friday morning at around 2:30. Hi, Hardly Strictly number 530, and I'm Fred. I'm the host and presenter. And we heard a little bit, we heard a lot of bit of Rebecca Frazier right there, fine, flat, pecking guitarist. And she was joined by Stuart Duncan and Sam Bush, among other folks on that recording. Well, here we are. Here we are for Hardly Strictly number 530, and I, for one, am glad to be here. We feature a mixture of bluegrass, folk acoustic roots, country music, that kind of thing, and we roll it all together down the bowling lane of music and see if we can knock some pins down with this music. There's a mixed metaphor for you. Don't try to break it up or understand it. That's just how it goes at Hardly Strictly. Right out of the gate, we're going to listen to Doc Watson. I want.

Slopes right there on Hardly Strictly number 530. I've been keeping track of these for a while, and this is where it's gotten us. 530 shows, many, many, many more to come, all courtesy of WMPG

Living Life here in the middle of the night with the Punch Brothers on Hardly Strictly. It's Fred here, and I'm taking you through the evening with this selection of tunes. Up next, here's a band which I really favor, and no accounting for it, really, because although they're pretty popular in Texas and the Southwest, I'm told they've never really gotten a hook into the music scene here in the Northeast. I'm talking about the Band of Heathens, and they can play some good songs. Let's put it that way. I think the only time they came through Maine in my recent memory was a gig at the Freiburg Fair, of all places, probably 2012 to 2014. I don't know. But since they're not coming through here anytime soon, as far as I can tell, let's take a listen to them on Hardly Strictly.

0: Well, my friends, it's always great to be hanging around here at WMPG. 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So, fear not, we'll be back. Remember, if you heard something you didn't like, get over it. If you heard something you like, you're welcome. And I will see you next week.
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0: What is Jewish music? 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
1: Thank you, and yes, showtime it is, and good morning to you, and welcome to the Night Train Show's Way Too Early Friday Morning Theater Cruise. And this week, you've got me, Broadway Bill, in the director's chair, and I'm here along with my hard-working Night Train crew, who are all behind the scenes making

in today's show go. As always, you'll be hearing their voices throughout this morning's show as they all compete for some airtime here on the Night Train Show. And we just opened this morning's show with a show tune taken from the soundtrack to the 1996 Broadway revival of Chicago, a musical that you may remember is still on Broadway almost 30 years after its debut at the Richard Rogers Theater. And that November 1996 debut of the Broadway revival of Chicago is a preview of this morning's theme. This morning, the Night Train will be time-warping you back to the decade of the 1990s as I count down the 25 longest-running musicals that made their Broadway stage debuts during the decade of the 1990s. You're also going to hear theme songs to the six highest-grossing films of the decade of the 1990s. And during the 6 a.m. hour, you're going to hear the theme from the number one TV show for the entire decade of the 1990s. So, big happenings on this morning's theater cruise as we explore the world of entertainment from the decade of the 1990s. So, let's get on with the show. The 25th longest-running musical to make its debut in the 1990s is the 1995 musical titled Victor Victoria, which was based on the 1982 film of the same name. This very entertaining Broadway musical featured the same singing and dancing duo that was featured in the film version, Julie Andrews and Tony Roberts. And this production remained on the stage of Broadway's Marquee Theater for almost 2 years, which amounted to 759 shows. So, from Victor Victoria, here are Julie Andrews and Tony Roberts with a show tune titled You and Me.

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0: 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Oh, I love whistling.
1: Ah.
0: Careful now.
1: Uh-oh.
0: Twice.
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0: You're on board the Night Train's theater cruise. 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
1: 23.
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0: But she will dance with strange man, holding hand, etc., etc.
1: Yes, not always a strange man, sometimes a very good friend.
0: Good! We dance together. You show me. You teach.
1: Right. It's quite simple, the polka, Your Majesty. It just goes one...

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1: is wrong? I forget and. This time I remember. And 1, 2, 3, and 1, 2, 3, and 1, 2, 3.
0: Oh, that's splendid, Your Majesty.
1: Splendid. 1, 2.
0: Yes.
1: You throw me off count.

0: 1, 2, 3, and 1, 2, 3, and 1, 2, 3, and 1.
1: But this is not right.
0: Oh, no, you're doing wonderfully, Your Majesty.
1: No, it's not right. It's not like I see Europeans dancing tonight.
0: Yes, it was. It was just like that.
1: Was not holding two hands like this.
0: Oh. No. As a matter of fact, it wasn't.
1: Was like...

At musical number 23 in this morning's countdown of the 25 longest-running musicals to debut on a Broadway stage during the decade of the 1990s, that was a show tune from the third Broadway revival of the old-school classic musical titled The King and I. And in 1996, The King and I started its 780-performance run at Broadway's Neil Simon Theater. And from that 1996 revival, you just heard Shall We Dance, in case you missed the title of that one. Before that, I gave you a show tune titled Where's the Girl? And that's taken from the 24th longest-running musical to debut on the Broadway stage during the 1990s. The musical is titled The Scarlet Pimpernel, and it remained on Broadway for a total of 772 shows, which is close to a two-year run. Well, good morning once again. It is 4:16 on the AM side of your Friday morning. And welcome to my stage and screen edition of the Night Train Show's Way Too Early Friday Morning Theater Cruise. And this morning you've got me, Broadway Bill, in the director's chair, sitting very comfortably as always. And in my jukebox this morning are the usuals, show tunes, film tracks, and in the 6 o'clock hour, a TV tune to jog your memory. So let's get back to this morning's countdown of the longest running Broadway musicals of the 1990s. At musical number 22 is a musical that debuted on the stage of Broadway's L'Enfantin Theater in the spring of 1997. The musical is titled Titanic, and it had a run of 830 shows, which is just over a two-year run. Broadway's version of Titanic won 6 Tony Awards. So, from Broadway's stage version of Titanic, here is a show tune titled I Must Get on That Ship.

0: have a ship or a mountain. It looks long enough so a body could walk to America. I'm Catherine McGowan, but everyone calls me Kate.
1: I'm Kate too, Kate Mullins.
2: And I'm Kate Green, Kate Murphy.
1: It must be fate then.
0: It's not fate, it's Irish.
1: Are you travelling alone?
0: Not me, I've got a fella. See that good looking one up ahead? I'm planning to marry him.
2: When's that gonna be?
0: Soon as I meet him.

0: Well.
1: You say that often. Well.
0: It's because I don't know what to say, Baron.
1: I'm not a Baron, of course. I'm a poor immigrant.
2: You're on board the Night Train's theater cruise. 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
4: Bill, you've been gambling again.
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from musical number 20 in my countdown of the longest-running musicals to make a debut on a Broadway stage during the decade of the 1990s. That was Why Can't You Behave, as taken from the 1999 revival of Kiss Me, Kate, which remained on the stage of Broadway's Martin Beck Theater for 881 shows. And before that, you heard a show tune titled Our Children, and that's taken from the original 1998 Broadway production of Ragtime, the musical, debuting on the stage of the Vivian Beaumont Theater in 1998. This revival was performed 861 times, making it the 21st longest-running musical to debut on a Broadway stage during the 1990s, which is my theme this morning. And that takes us to musical number 19 in my countdown. In 1994, a jukebox musical hit Broadway's St. James Theater, where it would remain for 899 shows. And this jukebox musical was based on the lyrics to the songs on a rock and roll album that was released back in 1969, an album titled Tommy. And rock critics have described this Rock and Roll Hall of Fame album as a rock opera. And it was released by the legendary English rock band The Who. And the musical that this album spawned is titled The Who's Tommy. And from this jukebox musical, here is Broadway's version of a Who song titled See Me, Feel Me.

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2: Why do stage-struck maidens clamor to be

I admit it's fun to smear my face with paint, causing everyone to think I'm what I ain't. 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
1: Ain't nothing for a girl.
2: In 1994, the fourth Broadway revival of Showboat made its debut at the Gershwin Theater, where it remained for 959 shows, making it musical number 17 in this morning's countdown of the 25 longest-running musicals to debut on a Broadway stage during the decade of the 1990s. And from that very popular revival of Showboat, you heard a show tune titled Life Upon the Wicked Stage. Before that, I gave you a show tune from Broadway musical number 18 in this morning's countdown. The musical is titled Kiss of the Spider-Woman, and it remained on Broadway for 920 shows. And from this musical, you heard a show tune titled Marta. Well, good morning once again, and welcome to the Night Train Show's early Friday morning theater cruise. It is 4:34, approaching 4:35 on your Friday morning. And in the director's chair this week, you've got me, Broadway Bill. And I'm here with my hard-working Night Train crew, as always. And you hear their voices throughout the show, mostly in between the show tunes. And next Friday, Pistol Pete will be back with his unique take on the show tunes. Make sure you're there here for that. And this morning, I have my show tunes in my jukebox, and I've got all kinds of goodies, so you want to stay tuned until 6:30. And at musical number 16 in my countdown is one of the many musical masterpieces by Andrew Lloyd Webber. This 1994 musical is titled Sunset Boulevard, and it ran for 977 shows. And here is that musical's dramatic opening show tune titled With One Look, and it's sung by the great Patti LuPone, one of Broadway's many longtime singing divas.

I hope it's me. In 1999, the third Broadway revival, Annie Get Your Gun, debuted at the Marquee Theater, where it would remain for just over 2.5 years and a total of 1,080 performances, making it the 14th longest-running musical of all the musicals that made a debut on a Broadway stage during the 1990s. And that's the theme this morning, gang. We're checking out the entire decade of the 1990s entertainment world. And from this very popular revival of Annie Get Your Gun, you just heard Who Do You Love, I Hope. And before that, at musical number 15, was a show tune from the original 1991 Broadway production titled The Will Rogers Follies, which was performed on the stage of the Palace Theater 1,014 times. It is 4:45, almost 4:46 on the AM side of your Friday, and that takes us to the 13th longest-running musical to make its debut on a Broadway stage during the decade of the 1990s. And this musical is titled after the legendary Broadway director and choreographer, a guy named Bob Fosse. So, from the musical titled Fosse, which ran for a total of 1,114 shows, here is a show tune titled Dancing Dan, subtitled Me and My Shadow.

0: you're on board the Night Train's theater cruise. 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
1: 12.
2: The kid knew he had the beat, and that's all that mattered. He slid to an adjoining soundstage filled with fiddles, banjos, and kazoos clustered in unison. A volcano.

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0: Why, darling, that's the name of my horse. Hush up, little darling. Dance!

0: And now, from the Martin Beck Theater, here is a show tune from the 1992 Broadway revival of Guys and Dolls.
1: 11.
2: Give me the dice, and give me room. You've seen me roll for 100 G's, but I got a little more than dough riding on this one.

In 1992, the second Broadway revival of Guys and Dolls made its debut at the Martin Beck Theater, where it would remain for almost 3 years, with a total of 1,176 performances, making it the 11th longest-running musical of the entire decade of the 1990s. And from that revival, we just heard Peter Gallagher on the lead vocals of Luck Be a Lady, one of the many well-known show tunes taken from that old-school classical music soundtrack. And if you want to count all of the major productions of Guys and Dolls since the original 1950 Broadway production, there have been a total of 11 separate productions. Wow, I guess that's why they call it a classic musical. Before that revival, we heard a show tune from the 1997 Broadway musical titled Bring in the Noise, Bring in the Funk, and a musical that was performed at Broadway's Ambassador Theater for 1,150 shows, making it the 12th longest-running musical. From the decade of the 1990s, you heard a show tune titled The Uncle Huckabuck Song. It is 5:56 and a half on your Friday morning, and you've got me, Bill Audette, in the big chair. And we are now into the top 10 of the longest-running musicals to debut on a Broadway stage during the 1990s. And at musical number 10 is the 1994 revival of Grease, which was on Broadway for 3 years and 9 months for a total of 1,505 performances. Wow. So from Act 2 of this revival of Grease, here is a show tune titled There Are Worse Things I Could Do.

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10: 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Kate's my producer. She's keeping right on track this morning at 5 o'clock exactly right now. There you go. It's 5 a.m. And we need to say hello to the FCC so that WMPG and the Night Train can remain legal for one more hour. 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So, let's see what they got. Hey there, guys. What do you got for us?
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4: 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Once again, it's brand new almost, I guess. My Night Train crew and I, we give that show two big thumbs up as always. We tune in every Wednesday morning. I check it out. I'm up at 5 a.m. just to check that show out. Okay, gang, let's see. What are we doing here? Let's go to the Plymouth Theater on Broadway.
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0: Okay, it's time for a night train flick pick. This next song was on the soundtrack of a movie from the 1990s. Do you remember which film?
1: 1996.

0: Oh, big finish there. Recognize that film theme? That is this morning's first of six flick picks, debuting on your local theaters, Silver Screen, on July 3, 1996. We just heard the end credits theme to the blockbuster film titled Independence Day, which featured an all-star cast, including Will Smith, Bill Pullman, Mary McDonnell, Jeff Goldblum, and Judd Hirsch, among others. And this film grossed $635 million, making it the sixth highest-grossing film for the entire decade of the 1990s. And to be fair, to make a fair comparison of the highest-grossing films that you're going to be hearing over the next hour and a half or so, I have adjusted them for inflation. Their dollar amounts have been inflated over the years, and I adjusted them. So you're hearing a fair comparison. Before that flick pick, I gave you a show tune for the ninth longest-running musical on Broadway during the entire decade of the 1990s, from the 1997 musical titled Jekyll and Hyde, which was performed a total of 1,588 times at Broadway's Plymouth Theater. We heard a show tune titled This Is the Moment. Well, good morning and welcome to the second hour of the Night Train Show's early Friday morning theater cruise. It is 5:10 and a half on your Friday morning, and in the big chair this morning, you've got me, Broadway Bill, and I have my jukebox full of show tunes that you could have heard in a musical that made its Broadway stage debut during the decade of the 1990s. That is this morning's theme, and we've got it all here at WMPG's Early Morning Theater Cruise. Next week, you get Pistol Pete, so you make sure you jump aboard the night train and Pistol Pete's radio show. And we are radio from the University of Southern Maine, 24 hours a day, 365.25 days a year. And in my 1990s jukebox right now is a show tune from musical number 8 in this morning's countdown of musicals that debuted on a Broadway stage during the 1990s. The musical is titled Crazy for You, and it was performed 1,648 times, which is just under a four-year run at Broadway's legendary Schubert Theater. So from this musical, here's a show tune titled What Causes That.
1: She's so full of trickery. Life is bitter as chicory. Bitterness fills my cup.

0: you're on board the Night Train's theater cruise. 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
1: Six.
2: I think people are people. I really do, Cliff, don't you? I don't think people should have to explain anything. For example, if I should paint my fingernails green, oh, and it just so happens I do paint them green, well, if anyone should ask me why, I say, I think it's pretty. I think it's pretty, I reply. So if anyone should ask about you and me, you have two alternatives. You can either say, oh, yes, it's true, we're living in delicious sin. Or you can simply tell the truth and say, I met this person.

0: Sally, I can't afford... Do you have any money?
1: A few marks. Six.
0: Oh, God.
1: Oh, please, Cliff, just for a day or two, please.
0: I met this

In March of 1998, the second revival of Cabaret debuted on the stage of Broadway's Henry Miller Theater. It was so popular that it quickly moved to Broadway's Studio 54 Theater, where it would remain for almost 7 years on the stage, with a total of 2,837 shows, making this revival of Cabaret the sixth longest-running musical on Broadway during the decade of the 1990s. And from that 1998 revival of Cabaret, you just heard a two-show tune medley titled Perfectly Marvelous, followed by Two Ladies. And before that two-song medley from Cabaret, you heard Broadway's version of a song that was originally made famous by the king of rock and roll himself, Mr. Elvis Presley, in his 1958 film titled King Creole. We heard Trouble, as taken from the seventh longest-running musical during the 1990s, a musical titled Smokey Joe's Cafe, which was on the stage of Broadway's Virginia Theater for a total of 2,061 performances. Wow. Okay, gang, let's dip into the top five musicals in this morning's countdown. At number five is a musical that hit Broadway in 1991, and this very popular musical was titled Miss Saigon, and it ran for 4,475 shows, which is just under an 11-year run of the same musical on the same stage. That's amazing. So from Miss Saigon, here is a very dramatically sung show tune with a very serious title. I'd give my life for you.

0: Okay, it's time for a night train flick pick. This next song was on the soundtrack of a movie from the 1990s. Do you remember which film?
1: 1994.

And there is the theme song to the 1994 film titled Forrest Gump, starring Tom Hanks, Robin Wright, Sally Field, and Gary Sinise. And this blockbuster film turned out to be the fifth highest-grossing film for the entire decade of the 1990s, bringing in a gross dollar amount of $737 million after being adjusted for inflation. And before that Forrest Gump theme song, you heard a show tune titled Seasons of Love, taken from the musical Rent, which is musical number 4 in this morning's countdown of the longest-running musicals to debut on a Broadway stage during the decade of the 1990s. And the musical Rent remained on the stage of Broadway's Niederlander Theater for an amazing 12 and a half years, which translates to 5,139 shows. That's big time. Well, good morning, and welcome to the Night Train Show's early Friday morning theater cruise. It is 5:36 and a half on your Friday morning, and you've got me, Broadway Bill, in the director's chair this week. And I'm here to give you the finest in show tunes, film tracks, as you just heard, and even a TV tune theme song during the next half hour. And so I want to hope you're enjoying the first-class accommodations here on the Night Train Show. And still waiting to be played in my 1990s World of Entertainment jukebox are three more musicals and four more film themes, all released during the decade of the 1990s, which is my theme this morning. So up next is the third longest-running musical to make its Broadway stage debut during the 1990s. You have probably seen the original 1991 Disney film version of Beauty and the Beast. Well, this very popular musical masterpiece inspired a stage production 3 years later in 1994. When it debuted at Broadway's Palace Theater, where it remained for 14 and a half years. Wow. For a total of 5,961 performances. So from Act One of Broadway's 1994 stage version of Beauty and the Beast, here is the show tune titled Belle.

0: Oh, good morning, sir. I've come to return the book I borrowed.
1: Finished already?
0: Ugh, I couldn't put it down. Have you got anything new?
1: Not since yesterday.
0: That's all right. I'll borrow this one.
1: That one? But you've read it twice.
0: Well, it's my favorite. Far off places, daring sword fights, magic spells, a prince in disguise.
1: If you like it all that much, it's yours.
0: Sir.
1: I insist.
0: Thank you. Thank you very much.

0: God? Wow! You didn't miss a shot, Gaston. You're the greatest hunter in the whole world.
1: I know.
0: No beast alive stands a chance against you. And no girl, for that matter.
2: It's true, LeFou. And I've got my sights set on that one.
0: The inventor's daughter?
2: She's the one. The lucky girl I'm going to marry.
0: But she's
2: the most beautiful girl in town.
0: I know.
2: That makes her the best. And don't I deserve the best?
0: Of course you do.
2: Right from the

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1: 2.
2: Hakuna Matata. What a wonderful phrase.

0: what's a motto?
1: What's the matter with you?
2: Those two words will solve all your problems.
1: That's right. Take Pumba here. Why, when he was a young warthog.
3: When I was a young warthog.
1: Very nice.
2: Thanks.

0: back-to-back songs from The Lion King here on the Night Train Show's Early Morning Theater Cruise. Just now, The Circle of Life, the theme song to the Disney animated film version of The Lion King, and that original 1994 film version of The Lion King turned out to be the fourth highest-grossing film for the entire decade of the 1990s. And this animated film version of The Lion King grossed $828 million after being adjusted for inflation. And this hugely successful Disney animated film went on to inspire the even more successful, if you can believe that, 1997 Broadway stage version of The Lion King. So before the theme song that we just heard from The Lion King, you heard Hakuna Matata, a show tune from the Broadway stage version of The Lion King, which again is the hugely successful and critically acclaimed stage production that comes in at number two in this morning's countdown of the highest-grossing musicals to debut on a Broadway stage in the 1990s. And Broadway's production of The Lion King made its stage debut at the New Amsterdam Theater in November of 1997, and it is still there. You heard me correctly. It is still there, almost 29 years later. And as of yesterday, The Lion King has been performed 11,339 times. Again, almost 29 years on a Broadway stage. And due to the amount of tickets sold in those 29 years, along with the relatively high supply and demand cost type tickets, The Lion King is now the most financially successful musical to ever hit a Broadway stage, bringing in a total of about $2.2 billion over the past 29 years. Wow. And with those factoids, we have reached the apex, the zenith, the pinnacle, the summit, the peak of this morning's countdown. We are up to the number one musical, the 1996 revival of Chicago, which is the longest-running musical to debut on a Broadway stage during the entire decade of the 1990s. The original production of Chicago debuted on Broadway back in June of 75, and for the mid-1970s, it had a fairly successful 22-month run of 898 performances. But 21 years later, in November of 1996, the revival of Chicago hit Broadway, and after almost 30 years and 11,703 performances later, Chicago is still being performed on a stage at the Richard Rogers Theater, right in the heart of Broadway, which means that the 1996 Broadway revival Chicago is still selling lots of tickets for each of its eight shows per week, which is standard fare in the world of Broadway and musicals. So from the 1996 revival of Chicago, here is one of the original stars of that revival, Bebe Neuwirth, who played the role of Lilith in the TV shows Cheers and Frasier, you may remember. She's going to give us her 1996 version of All That Jazz.
1: And this is number one.
2: Number one.
1: Number one.
3: Number one.
1: Number one.
2: I think Bill wants you to know that this is number one.

0: So that's it, huh, Fred?
1: Yeah, I'm afraid so, Roxy.
0: Oh, Fred.
2: Oh, Fred.
1: Yeah?
0: Nobody walks out on me.
3: Sweetheart.
0: Oh, don't sweetheart me.
3: Whoopee.
0: Achoo.

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2: Hollywood. 1999.

You just heard the theme song to the fourth officially released Star Wars film, released in May of 1999, was Star Wars I, The Phantom Menace, which featured Liam Neeson, Ewan McGregor, and Natalie Portman. And that film brought in $833 million. Wow. Making it the third highest grossing film of the entire decade of the 1990s after being adjusted for inflation, those dollar amounts. Okay, gang, at 6:03 on your Friday morning, we just finished this morning's countdown of the 25 longest-running Broadway musicals of the 1990s, and we'll get to the remaining two highest-grossing films of the decade in a few minutes. But right now, it's my final tribute to last month's Tony Award winners. Up next is a show tune from the 2026 Tony Award winner for Best New Musical of the Year. So from the Best New Musical of the Year, titled Schmigadoon, here is a show tune titled Cross That Bridge.

0: Hey, Bill.
1: Yeah.
0: It's time for an underwriter's tag.
1: Thank you very much. 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

0: Wow. That's big time. There is a guy named Ali-Louis Bourgeoisie, and he is this year's Tony Award winner for the best featured actor in a musical. And from the musical titled The Lost Boys, he gave us a show tune titled Belong to Someone, in case you missed the title of that one. Okay, gang, just in case all these show tunes have piqued your interest to check out a musical, here is your early Friday morning theater cruise calendar for three of our local music theater venues. At the Maine State Music Theater on the Bowdoin College campus in Brunswick, the Tony Award-winning musical 1776 is currently being performed now through tomorrow, July 11th. I was there last night for an excellent show. And then starting on Wednesday, July 15th, the stage version of Frozen will be featured at the Maine State Music Theater. At the Agunquit Playhouse in Agunquit, Maine, the Tony Award-winning musical Hello, Dolly! Is currently being performed now through Wednesday, July 22. And at the Biddeford City Theater in Biddeford, Maine, starting on next Friday, July 17th, and running through August 2, you can check out the very popular and hugely successful musical titled Dirty Rotten Scoundrels. Have I seen that? That's a good one.
1: Hey, Bill.
0: Yeah.
1: It's time for an underwriter's tag.
0: Oh, I could do that, too. The Portland Theater Festival is back with its summer season of plays. The season opens with The Monsters by Ngozi Anyanwu. I think I pronounced that correctly. A powerful story of two siblings, one shared past, and years of silence. It's on stage now through July 12 at the Portland Stage Studio. Still to come this season, Octet by Dave Malloy and An Enemy of the People by Henrik Ibsen. For tickets and more information, visit portlandtheaterfestival.org. That's portlandtheaterfestival.org. And with that, and your Friday morning events calendar, it's time to play a song for Kathy, who jumps on board the Night Train's theater cruise as we pass through Freeport, Maine every Friday morning. And Kathy really enjoys the a cappella sounds of an 11-member vocal group from Orlando, Florida. They bill themselves as Voctive. And from their very listenable and entertaining 2017 album titled The Corner of Broadway and Main Street, here's a three-song medley that is titled Disney Showstoppers. And Kathy, my famous Night Train crew challenges you to come up with the titles of the three show tunes that make up this Disney Showstoppers medley.
2: And now, here's a show tune for Kathy, who is enjoying all the show tunes offered up by today's early morning theater cruise.

0: Okay, it's time for a night train flick pick. This next song was on the soundtrack of a movie from the 1990s. Do you remember which film?
1: 1993.

0: And there is the theme song to the hugely popular science fiction adventure film titled Jurassic Park, which starred Sam Neill, Laura Dern, Jeff Goldblum, Richard Attenborough, Wayne Knight, and Samuel L. Jackson. And when adjusted for inflation, Jurassic Park turned out to be the second highest grossing film to be released during the entire decade of the 1990s. This blockbuster film first hit your local theater's silver screen in June of 1993 and has since gone on to bring in a total of about $842 million. And that original 1993 Jurassic Park film has spawned six additional and very successful and entertaining Jurassic Park films, making a total of seven films that are now in the Jurassic Park franchise of films. Wow. Before that film's theme song, my Night Train crew and I, we gave Kathy in Freeport an early morning musical memory test. We challenged her to come up with the titles to the songs in the three-song a cappella medley that I played. Now, I did give her a hint when I mentioned the title of the medley was a Disney showstopper. So, Kathy, we heard Under the Sea, taken from the 2008 Broadway musical The Little Mermaid. That was morphed into I Can't Wait to Be King from the 1997 Broadway musical The Lion King. And we finished that three-song Disney showstoppers medley with Be Our Guest from the 1994 Broadway version of Beauty and the Beast. So, Kathy, if you recognized any of those a cappella versions, you get an A from my famous Night Train crew and me. If you get more than one, I give you A+. And now, as promised, it's a very familiar TV tune theme song from your early Friday morning, but not just any TV theme song. Based on the available data for TV ratings from the 1990s, up next is the opening and closing theme songs to Seinfeld, the number one TV show for the entire decade of the 1990s. And for all you factoid lovers, check this out. The TV show Seinfeld had a very unusual beginning. It debuted on NBC with one episode in July of 1989. And then, almost a year later, in the spring of 1990, NBC aired four more episodes of Seinfeld. And then, finally, in January of 1991, Seinfeld became a weekly TV show on NBC, running through the spring of 1998 for a total of 180 episodes, which can be seen on cable TV stations as well as through streaming services. So here we go.
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0: And with that, my fellow theater fans, it's time to bring the curtain down on this morning's way too early Friday morning theater cruise. You want to stay tuned for Merrill and his great radio show, Both Sides Now. He'll be in the big chair at 6:30 or so with another of his outstanding two-hour probes into the history of rock and roll. And in my curtain call jukebox is the theme song to the highest-grossing film for the entire decade of the 1990s. But before I reveal its title, here's a recap of the top 10 highest-grossing films of the 1990s after being adjusted for inflation. At number 10 is 1997's Men in Black. At number 9 is 1996's Twister. At number 8 is 1999's Sixth Sense. At number 7 is 1990's Home Alone. At number 6, 1996's Independence Day. At number 5, 1994's Forrest Gump. At number 4, 1997's The Lion King. At number 3 is 1999's Star Wars 1, The Phantom Menace. And at number 2, we just heard a few minutes ago, 1993's Jurassic Park. And at number 1 is an epic, historical romance film that was released to your local theater back in November of 1997. At number 1 is an epic, historical film, baby. And this is went on to bring in $1.2 billion. Let that one sink in. $1.2 billion, making it the number one film of the 1990s. As you probably know by now, the film Titanic is a dramatic and tragic love story starring Leonardo DiCaprio and Kate Winslet. And Titanic went on to win just about every award that a film can claim. And in my flick pick jukebox is a very special version of the theme song to this number one film, Titanic. Celine Dion is going to give us her live version of My Heart Will Go On, a song that is a three-time Grammy Award winner and an Oscar winner for Best Film of the Year. And as if that's not enough royalty for one song, the single version of this theme song was number one in at least 25 countries, including here in the United States, back in early 1998. It would go on to sell over 18 million copies worldwide, making it one of the best-selling singles in history. So, like it or not, you're going to get it. All queued up and ready to go is Celine's very dramatic live version, which she sang in concert in Quebec City back in July of 2013. And this live version showcases her extraordinary vocal range, especially at the beginning of this live version. I want to thank you for making the effort to jump aboard the Night Train Show's way too early Friday morning theater cruise. And remember, next Friday morning, starting at 4 a.m., Pistol Pete will be back in the big chair for his edition of our early Friday morning theater cruise, which means I will be back in 2 weeks. On Friday, July 24, I will give you the finest in show tunes, film tracks, and TV tunes, along with all the platter chatter that makes it all matter.
1: And now, it's time to bring down the curtain on today's early morning theater.

0: Good morning. You're listening to WMPG in Gorham, Portland. And this is the show, Both Sides Now.
1: Okay, guys, we're rolling.

0: Yes, good morning. My name's Merrill, here in WMPG Studios, doing a show on my show, Both Sides Now, featuring the music of Los Lobos. We started the show off with, they did a lot of traditional Mexican music, and you're going to hear it throughout the show. De Este de Los Angeles is the name of the album, and just another band from East L.A., El Canelo is the first song we heard. Then we heard from And a Time to Dance. Their first EP came out on Slash Records, 1982, Let's Say Goodnight. And then from their 1987 release, By the Light of the Moon, One Time, One Night. Los Lobos, one of my favorite bands. I've been excited to put this show together for you today. We're going to mix it up with the rock and roll that they do, some of their novelty, specialty stuff, some from the movie La Bamba, featuring the music of Richie Valens. And we're also going to do some of the Mexican traditional music that they incorporated in most of their albums. But first,
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0: Yeah, from their 1992 release, the Kiko, that's the tune, That Train Don't Stop Here Anymore. Before that, Don't Worry Baby, from my collection I have called Just Another Band from East L.A., and also from that album, the Mexican tune, Anselma. My name's Merrill. I'm doing a show here for both called Both Sides Now. It features an artist or an album, and today's show is featuring the band Los Lobos. I'm going to get into their history in the second half hour, but I want to tell you that I have a ticket giveaway for all you listeners out there. The event is Lizzie No and Friends Outlaws Almanac. The venue is Space. It's Sunday, July 19th at 8 p.m. You can win a pair of tickets for Lizzie No at Space on July 19th. Lizzie No recontextualizes Americana and outlaw music on the 250th anniversary of the American Experiment with a supergroup of Kamaya Diggs, Trey Wellington, Olivia Ellen Lloyd, and Kapala Long. Catch them at Space. If you want these tickets, once I start playing my next song, you can call me at 780-4909. That's 780-4909 to win two tickets for Lizzie No and Friends at Space on Sunday, July 19th at 8 p.m.
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You can always go to WMPG.org and listen to shows up to 6 weeks. It's a great way to listen. Really is. My name's Merrill. The show is Both Sides Now, and I feature usually an artist, in this case, a wonderful group called Los Lobos, the Wolves, if you will, from East Los Angeles. To give you a little history about them, David Hidalgo, probably one of the leaders of the band, if not the leader, met drummer Louis Perez at Garfield High School in East Los Angeles. They had a love of music. They enjoyed the same acts, groups like Fairport Convention, Ry Cooder, Randy Newman. And they started playing with guitars, and they purchased a reel-to-reel, if you remember the big reels, tape recorders in the day, and they recorded some of their material. Soon, Frank Gonzalez and the great Cesar Rosas and Conrad Lozano joined in 1973, and they did put out an album that was re-released called Los Lobos de Este de Los Angeles, The Wolves of East Los Angeles. However, they had to change their name from that to just Los Lobos. It was a lot less wieldy, if you will. And again, they were well-versed in rock and roll, but they also loved doing traditional Spanish music. In the day, they were all over East L.A. I believe I even saw them one time. And Louis Perez would say, if you were married between 1973 and 1980, they probably played at your wedding if you got married in East L.A. We've been playing from their first debut EP, and what was the name of that EP? I'll get the name to you. And their first debut was an opening act for, believe it or not, the punk band Public Image Limited, and it was a disaster. They were actually pelted off stage. I mean, they were sort of acoustic musicians at the time, and it wasn't until they started opening for punk bands, including the Blasters, that they actually pulled out the electric instruments and got notoriety. It was Dave Alvin

from the Blasters that really enjoyed the band and got them opening for him and the Gun Club and Joe King Cararosco. And they got paid nominal amounts for opening up the shows, but their fan base just grew out of proportion. Here's some more music from Los Lobos.

Los Lobos, Is This All There Is, from By the Light of the Moon. Before that, we heard Corindo number one, and we started that set off with River of Fools. I mentioned that Los Lobos used to open for the Blasters, Dave Albom's band. In fact, their saxophone player, they're from Philadelphia, Steve Berlin, eventually joined the Blasters and actually produced their big album that put them on the map in 1984. It reached number 74 on the Billboard's charts. Actually, it was produced by Steve Berlin and T-Bone Burnett, who was all, if you know T-Bone Burnett, he's always into Americana and roots music. And that album is How the Wolf Will Survive. We're going to play the title tune from that album that really skyrocketed Los Lobos. And then we'll hear another Mexican tune that, you know, I was introduced as a very young child. My father had worked in Mexico, and he always loved the song Prima de Llama. And I have that queued up. That's also on By the Light of the Moon, and I'll have that queued up in this set. And we'll also play at the same time Los Lobos, I earlier mentioned, did the music for the movie, the documentary on Ritchie Valens, and I'll do a play Come On, Let's Go. So this should be a fun set. Here's Will the Wolf Survive?

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Either tune into WMPG Radio or come to the station to hear Pond 1000 play live. 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

Rita from The Ride, Los Lobos. For that, we heard Come On, Let's Go from their album La Bamba. Prenda del Alma from By the Light of the Moon, dedicated to my late father, who used to sing that song all the time. And Will the Wolf Survive from the album of the same name, the one 1984 album that put them on the map. Yeah, you're listening to WMPG Gorham Portland, radio from the University of Southern Maine, 90.9 on your FM dial, WMPG.org, and you can check us out on our app. The phone number here in the studio is 207-780-4909. Just wonderful, wonderful vocals by David Hidalgo there, one of the leaders, also with Cesar Rosas. Cesar Rosas, a left-handed guitarist, David Hidalgo, a right-handed guitarist. Both had great vocals. Both, the whole band is absolutely terrific. In fact, I should go over the names of the band. By the way, that name of that album that I couldn't think of was By the Light of the Moon. But these guys, I think this band is just terrific. David Hidalgo on vocals, guitar, accordion, six-string bass, lap steel, violin. We'll get in percussion. He plays it all. Cesar Rosas, as I mentioned, the left-handed guitarist, and also a vocalist. Baja Sexto, mandolin, he plays. Conrad Lozano was the bass player on the band, or is the bass player on the, and does vocals. Luis Perez on drums and tenor long neck plectrum. Steve Berlin on baritone saxes and harmonica, who came over from the Blasters. Los Lobos still plays today. I think they're even playing in Gloucester, Mass. And New Hampshire later this month. But by this time, they're really getting more notoriety, and they're growing, opening for show for people like Bob Dylan, U2, and the Grateful Dead. Let's get back to the music. I'll even play them doing a Dead song this next set.

Live from Carefree Theater in 1992, Los Lobos doing the Grateful Dead's Bertha, the song about that fan. And Saint Behind the Glass from just another band from East L.A., the collection that I have, and Evangeline, one of my favorite tunes, started that whole set off. My friend Peter called and reminded me that Alejandro Escovedo opened for these guys and played with these guys, man. Love to hear all that stuff. The Portland Theater Festival is back with its summer season of plays. The season opens with Monsters, or The Monsters, by Ngozi Anwu, a powerful story of two siblings and one shared past in years of silence. It's on stage now through July 12th at the Portland Stage Studio. Still to come this season, Octet by Dave Malloy and An Enemy of the People by Henrik Ibsen. For tickets and more information, visit portlandtheaterfestival.org. 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Back to the wonderful music of Los Lobos.

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My name's Merrill. I do a show every other Friday, now alternating with Stephen. Stephen, I apologize. I can't remember the name of your show. I did listen to it last week, and I encourage everyone to listen to it. It's a great block, the 6:30, 8:30 blocks. It's just tremendous shows throughout. You have been listening to the music of Los Lobos, the last two from the album La Pistola El Corazon. That was El Gusto. And before that, Estoy Sentado Equia, and then the great, great Kiko and the Lavender Moon, or the tune Kiko, or from the album Kiko. 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
2: Hi, folks. I'm Stephen Bendessi, and I'm hosting a new series called Breakfast Central. 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

The incredible vocals of David Hidalgo doing Someday, and that's off of the compilation I have, just another band from East L.A., Los Lobos is who we're listening to. My name's Merrill. I do a show alternating with Stephen. Thank you, Stephen. Breakfast Central. He'll be here next week, but I'm doing the music of Los Lobos. I mentioned that they opened for the band The Blasters. On the album The Ride, they do a duet with Dave Alvin that is just terrific. 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

0: Thank you.
1: Yeah, thank you, Cesar Rosas. I got to let you know, live at the Paradiso in Amsterdam, 1987. Before that, Volver, another live version. Somewhere in Time from The Ride. That's Los Lobos collaborating with Dave Alvin from the Blasters. And Someday before that. And we started that whole show off at the top of the hour with Shaking It Shakes by The Light of the Moon. One of my favorite Los Lobos albums. Anyway, my name's Merrill. I do a show called Both Sides Now. Hopefully you've enjoyed my take on Los Lobos. I think I got everything in I wanted to get in. Next week, Stephen will be back with Breakfast Central. This will be his second show. He started last week, and he's doing a fine job so far. Chris Darling is in the house. Always got a good show entitled Us Folk, and we're again winding it up. Los Lobos, I said, is playing in New Hampshire and Massachusetts at the end of the month. So if you really have liked the music and want to go see them, that's a great way to do it. What else can I tell you about that? I'll be back in 2 weeks. I haven't decided what I'm going to do yet. That's one of the benefits of doing this, is that no sooner than I finish, I was telling Zippy the other day that I immediately think of something that I want to do or a band I want to go into. And it's a lot of fun, but it's a lot of work to, do all the research and all that stuff. I'm not complaining. It's a wonderful, wonderful station. Anyway, we're going to go out with this famous number. This is a tune that everyone knows, and I think it's appropriate during these times. And I want you to stay tuned to Chris Darling's show. He's got a great show lined up for you. And listen to the other shows on WMPG. Like I mentioned, you can always listen on our WMPG.org. Up to like 6 weeks, you can listen to the music that people put on the air. And there's some terrific shows. All right, I'm done talking. Listen to this wonderful piece by Los Lobos live. And I'm out of here. I'll see you in 2 weeks. Peace.

entry. Priven and his pals, Shelly McCann, Shelly Man, and Red Mitchell doing West Side Story, a original master recording. This one goes way back. Anyway, 1960, I think. I actually saw the film with my brothers, West Side Story, at the Fantasy Theater on Sunrise Highway in Rockville Center. We cried on the way home. Anyway, you are listening to Us Folk here for the next shy 90 minutes. We're going to bring you a an other thing, an other playlist. But I have a couple new pieces that I wanted to play for you from the computer, if it works. I'm still in the process of moving stuff around on the computer, so I have room. So, if you listened to the last show, I had played Humbird, who had an amazing 13-minute disc with like 11 tracks on it. Highly recommended. She has a new one that's coming out in September, and there's a couple preview tracks on there. One of them is called Blood Moon. So we're going to start the show with that, and then we're going to hear Humming Song, a new one from Declan O'Rourke, and of course Jeb Lloyd Nichols. You're listening to Us Folk here on WMPG. My name is Chris Darling, and I share the show with Bob from the Enterprise, vinyl place. Hopefully you're enjoying the show. I'm going to try and find the birds. I don't know where they went, but let's listen to Humbird. You're listening to Us Folk on WMPG.

Paggy from Azobel, an Australian guy who played here in Portland at the last church on the left many years ago, thanks to Joel Eckhaus, who somehow was semi-responsible for that. What a great player. Anyway, that was the title track, Paggy. And that came out, does it have a date on it? 1997. Oh, before that, we heard Hemlock and Hickory, Jack in the Pulpit from 2022, and they are sort of local. Before that, from across the pond, actually Wales, Jebloy Nichols, You Know Where I Live, title track from him. Declan O'Rourke has a brand new single. It's called Echo. It's on Anthem Vinyl. The amazing singer from Belgium, Camille, Humming Song from Enchanted Sea on the label.

Gordon Mitchell. And it says it was originally recorded in 1957, but it was half-mastered or quarter-speed mastered by Mobile Fidelity Group in 1960. And that's the version that I have. And for some reason, it wouldn't play America. You heard it. It just was scratching up like crazy. I don't know what happened. It's a very clean copy, but there must have been something on the needle. Well, you're listening to Us Folk here on WMPG. We are WMPG, Gorham, Portland, 90.9 FM on your radio dial. And don't forget, it's Freaky Fridays happening. And I think it's at Novera. Does it say? No. It should. And in August, they're going to be at the Orange Bike, or Orange Bike. We want to let you know that the Portland Theater Festival is back with its summer season of plays. The season opens with The Monsters by Ngozi and NYU. Please, put a pronunciation in there. A powerful story of two siblings, one shared past and years of silence. It's on stage now through July 12th at Portland Stage Company. Still to come this season, Octet by David Malloy and An Enemy of the People by Henrik Ibsen. For tickets and more information, visit portlandtheaterfestival.org. That's portlandtheaterfestival.org. Theater spelled with R-E, by the way. 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Open from 10 to 6, Thursday through Sunday, and Wednesday from 4 to 8. 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Well, lastly, I have a pair of tickets to give away. This is a show that's coming right up at Space. And a pair of tickets to Chris Acker and the Growing Boys with Creekbed Carter Hogan at Space July 16th. It's an 8 p.m. show. If you would like to go, 780-4909 when the music starts, I'd be happy to give those tickets to you. Well, the next thing we're going to play is a track from a guy that's been a guest a number of times on the program, John Shane. And it's on Flying Records. Presents Getting Handy with the Blues, a tribute to the legacy of W.C. Handy. We're going to hear track two, The New Memphis Blues. 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

Open the Door 4-3 from their latest album, A Prosperous Gale. Two of the members live right here in Portland town, but they travel all over the world performing. Open the Door for free. 4-3, we heard Finian the Rover. For Finian the Rover, we heard Buddy Moonlock doing Sunlight in My Pocket from his album Filament from 2023. Walter Parks and the Unlawful Assembly. Follow the Drinking Gourd. And that was from 2021. We saw them, Fallon and I saw them at Jonathan's. Unfortunately, it was like maybe 35 people. But the following day, they played to 3,000 people. So music business can be fickle. He is coming back in September. And this project, The Unlawful Assembly, some of it is taking songs from the American Sacred Songbook, as is Follow the Drinking Gourd, and putting it to a new arrangement, which Walter Parks I met in 2005. He is a phenomenal guitarist. He sided for Richie Havens for a decade. His singer, when she's not performing with Walter Parks, she performs with Bruce Springsteen. So there's definitely chops there. And Steve Wilson was on the drums. Carlo Ayanzo Trio doing All for Flying from A Mandolin Journey from 2016. And Academia Internationale de Mandolino is the label. A phenomenal mandolinist. Larry John McNally doing Sidewalks of Summer from his 1999 release, Vibralux. And we started out with John Shane, the new Memphis Blues from Getting Handy with the Blues on Flying Records from 2018. I think he was here the year that that came out, just before the pandemic, maybe a year or so before the pandemic. We have a couple messages for you. You are listening to Us Folk here on WMPG, and let's see what we have. Yes, we have something queued up here. Oh, yes, we have Ed Gerhard coming up. Years ago, he was on the show, and he, just before he won a Grammy, and he played this tune coming up. It's called Killing the Blues. That's next. 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We're at WMPG 90.9 FM on your radio dial. And someone's at the door. Okay, so I'm going to go to a message, and then we'll be right back.

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That was Grant Dermody and Frank Fatusky. Frank lives locally and is a great blues encyclopedic mind and guitarist. Boats Upriver, their tribute to Jack Johnson, Digging in John's Backyard from 2022. Sam Baker before that doing Angels from his album Mercy from 2004. Peter Galloway, Under Those Trees. It's Peter solo from his album Grace Street from 2023. And Ed Gerhardt started us out with Killing the Blues, There and Gone. I just wanted to mention that I still have tickets for a pair of tickets for Chris Acker, and or is it Acker, and the Growing Boys with Creekbed Carter at Space July 16th. If you'd like to go, I'll just read a little bit about him. Chris Acker distills country charm, punk energy, alongside hope folk artist Creekbed Carter Hogan. Catch them both at Space, and that again is July 16th. We're going to go to a guy named David Francie. This is his debut release, and I called it the debut of the decade when it came out in 2000. Here he is.

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2: Well, lastly, we're going to have a tune from an old friend. Tom Pirozzoli has been around for as long as I've been in Portland, over 40 years. So he is a great songwriter. We're going to hear a piece from him called Desert Train, the front track on his latest album, 21, which is him doing solo acoustic versions of his tunes. Stay tuned for Reasonable Music coming right up with Jim, and we will see you in 2 weeks.

ride across the desert plains, past the freight yard dogs, past the city line again, in the quiet of the night. Yeah, we were riding on through the night. Smoke rolls by as the moon comes rising. It's rising. Riding on a desert train, we're passing by still oasis, past the camel trucks, stopping in the resting places. The sun comes high and steals all but the last of the shade on the desert train.

stopped in every station on the desert train, riding all night till the day begins to break, and the ancient city walls rise up as the world awakes on the desert train. And that steam whistle let out a long sharp note.

planes, past the graveyard dogs, up past the city line again, in the quiet of the night, riding on through the night.

That's Dan Penn singing a song that he actually wrote along with Chips Moman. Dan Penn, great songwriter for R&B hits. That song was just buried by Aretha Franklin, did a fabulous version of that. My name's Jim. The name of the program is Reasonable Music, and I'll be with you up until 11:30, at which point we have Scientifically Speaking every Friday between 11 and 11:30, and that's followed by Democracy Now! Here at WMPG, we're on the air thanks to listeners just like you and Leonardo's Pizza, offering classic and gourmet pies with gluten-free and vegetarian options. 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We're going to follow up on last week's July 4th special, which was broadcast on July 3rd, with some more music that sort of leans into that vibe a little bit. Vibe using the 1980s vernacular just for you, my special listeners. We'll start off the next set with The Impressions, doing Curtis Mayfield's song, This Is My Country. We'll hear something from Howard Zinn, Pat Metheny, then Charlie Hayden, and then through the

Morning, we'll hear more from Teddy Aspra, Gillian Welch, Kelly Joe Phelps, Gob Iron. We might hit the Rolling Stones, Sean Colvin, Ani DeFranco, and then we'll probably finish off this long, extended think about America with William Parker and Hamid Drake, along with Alina Conquest on vocals. We'll take a few breaks in between. If you want to give me a call, the number here in the studio is 780-4909. It's 780-4909. I'm always happy to talk. I'm always happy to hear complaints. I'm always happy to chit-chat about American politics and local politics right now. That's interesting, too. 780-4909. My name's Jim. Don't hesitate to call.

just a last point. Keep in mind that the massive violence of our time has come from obedience. Obedience made possible Auschwitz. Obedience made possible My Lai. We need to learn the lesson that Lieutenant Calley never learned, to disobey when called to kill. And we need to learn what these congressmen and politicians never learned, to disobey when asked to sit by silently while the killing goes on. And so, let the spirit of disobedience spread to the war factories, to the battlefield, to the halls of Congress, every town and city, until the killing stops, until we can hold up our heads again before the world. Because our children deserve a world without war, and we ought to try to give them that.

Good morning, good morning, good morning. It's 10:25 and you're listening to community radio station WMPG. My name's Jim. The name of the program is Reasonable Music. That was Charlie Hayden, song for Che, from the first album of the Liberation Music Orchestra, recorded in 1969. Song for Che is a composition that Hayden wrote, first recorded, believe it or not, by the Ornette Coleman Quintet in March of 1969, and Hayden recorded it, maybe 2 or 3 months later. Hayden got a contract with Impulse Records, and then he conceived of this album called the Liberation Music Orchestra right after Nixon bombed Cambodia. Then he called Carla Bley, and he said he wanted to do a record of political songs, a record, like not an album, a record. And they developed the idea of the Liberation Music Orchestra. And they decided to do a number of suites based around Spanish political songs. Eventually, Hayden wrote a couple songs. Carla Bley wrote a few songs. They recorded Ornette Coleman's War Orphans at that time. And then they invited a few guests into the studio, and they recorded this big, masterful album. An important record in the oeuvre of 60s and 70s jazz. The Impression started us off this morning with This Is My Country. Then we heard a little political speech from Howard Zinn. Pat Metheny did America the Beautiful with an ending section of The People United Will Never Be Defeated. And then Charlie Hayden. 780-4909 is the number here in the studio, 780-4909. We can chit-chat. We can talk about the weather. Well, let's talk about the weather right now. Partly sunny today with scattered showers this afternoon. Warm with highs in the upper 80s. Then partly cloudy this evening. Mostly sunny tomorrow. Highs in the lower 80s. Partly cloudy in the evening. And Sunday, sunny. Highs in the lower 80s. It's going to get warm on Monday with highs in the upper 80s. 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They're located over at 506 Main Street in Westbrook, open from 10 to 6, Thursday through Sunday, and Wednesday from 4 to 8. For more information from... 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Let us continue with the music. Next set will feature Teddy Aspra, opening with a tinkling version of Battle Hymn of the Republic. We all know that was written back in the 19th century. That will be followed by Gillian Welsh, Kelly Jo Phelps, and Gob Iron. Lyrics are important in all three of those songs. George W. Bush after that, then the Stones, and probably, if we have time, Greg Brown. We'll all see how it goes as we go from here to there in a half hour. Again, the number here in the studio is 780-4909. Don't hesitate to call.

0: always important to have that audience yelp to let everybody else know that they like the song. Hard Times, it's a piece written by Stephen Foster, first published in 1854, and it became very popular throughout the young United States in the 1870s, as it reflected some of the brutal changes that happened after the Civil War. Foster himself, as you may know, if that name rings a bell, Stephen Foster, wrote wildly popular pieces like Camptown Races and Oh, Susanna. Sometimes he used what would be called black dialect, but a lot of times he didn't. And in Hard Times Come No More, he did not. However, some of the melody is very much rooted in the African-American church that he probably heard as a child in Lawrenceville, Pennsylvania. Stephen Foster died penniless at the age of 37 in 1864, and he had 38 cents to his name. Prior to that, we heard Gob Iron doing Hard Times, using some of the same melody, but not the same lyrics at all. Hard Times, They Never Go Away by Kelly Jo Phelps prior to that. Gillian Welsh did a completely different song called Hard Times from The Harrow and the Harvest. And we started out with this really noodly, plinkety-plinky computer version of Battle Hymn of the Republic, as done by Teddy Agara, a song from the same period, as you know. I always trust the intelligence of my listeners here at Reasonable Music. I know you know more than I do, but you can talk, but you've got to know the territory. You've got to know the territory. It's 10:50 right now, and you're listening to WMPG. This is Reasonable Music. I'll be with you up until 11:30, at which point Scientifically Speaking comes on the air. A great show, always different. Bernie covers a lot of territory. Sometimes it's about astronomy, but sometimes it's about something completely different. So do stay tuned for that. And then at noon, Monday through Friday here at WMPG, we have Democracy Now!, always forward-thinking. Let's finish off this last 10 minutes by something by the Rolling Stones and something by Greg Brown. We'll start off with a little spoken piece by the former president of the United States, George W. Bush.
1: If this were a dictatorship, it'd be a heck of a lot easier. Just so long as I'm the dictator.

It's one of those songs that I find space for periodically on this show. Not every time, but, you know, maybe once a year, thereabouts. It's 10:58, and you're listening to Reasonable Music, WMPG. My name's Jim. I'll be with you for about another 30 minutes. Black-owned Maine is a Black-led nonprofit working to sustain and innovate for Black entrepreneurs in Maine through business directories, marketing, technical assistance, and business advising programs. 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I'm going to read that again because I think I must have skipped a word. Black Owned Maine is a Black-led nonprofit, working to sustain and innovate for Black entrepreneurs in Maine through business directories, marketing, technical assistance, and business advising programs. 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Some signal that there's a pause there. Also, the New England Society for the Preservation of Recorded Sound, a.k.a. NESPRS, is an informal group of record collectors whose primary interest is the 78 RPM era of recorded sound. Music, collecting, and recording technology are all subjects of discussion at NESPRS meetings, which are held annually from May to October, alternating between Maine and New Hampshire. Meetings typically consist of socializing, buying, selling, and swapping records, a club program, and an auction. For more information, visit nesprs.wordpress.com. That's a wordy one. It's 11 o'clock, and you are listening to WMPG, Gorham, Portland. It's radio from the University of Southern Maine. We're broadcasting from high atop the Donald Trump Memorial Tower, a gleaming visage of glass and steel overlooking the always under construction campus of the University of Southern Maine. We're on the 41st floor today. The 40th floor studios are in some shape of disrepair after a party last night. Children's party, birthday party, first graders everywhere on the 40th floor. Party hats, there's cake sticking to everything. The computers are all clogged up with soda pop. Apparently, strawberry ice cream was involved. Whatever it was, the 40th floor is a mess, so we're on the 41st floor broadcasting today. We will be rivaled, apparently, in the future by another tall building in Portland that's going to go up in the Old Port. Talk about an eyesore. That one's going to be really a piece of work. Don't forget, Scientifically Speaking comes up at 11:30, and then that's followed by Democracy Now! In that set, we heard the Rolling Stones from a very early album, 12x5, doing Good Times, Bad Times, the first acoustic guitar recording.

William Parker and his ensemble. I will give you the details at the end. Hope you enjoy this one as much as I do. It's a big scramble of a song. Yeah!

How great is that? William Parker, the wonderful New York-based bassist, along with friends including Daryl Foster on tenor, Sarbir Mateen on alto, William Parker, as previously mentioned, on bass, Hamid Drake on drums. The choir was the New Life Tabernacle, Generation of Praise. Dave Burrell was on piano. Lena Conquest was the lead vocalist, trumpet, Lewis Barnes, and also the person putting forth all the exhortations, Amira Baraka, the great revolutionary black poet and playwright. It's 11:13 and you're listening to Reasonable Music. We're going to change directions for this final set. Do stay tuned for Scientifically Speaking. That comes on in just about 17 minutes. Bum-ba-da-dum-bum-bum. I've got to make sure everything is all set. Move into this next set. We're going to start off with some harmonica music, I think. And then we'll just see where it goes. Maybe not. We'll see where this set goes. Hope you enjoy it. Again, the telephone number here in the studio is 780-4909. My name's Jim, and the name of the program here at Community Radio Station from the University of Southern Maine, WMPG. The name of the program is Reasonable Music. Yeah, harmonica. I was right.

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1: 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All right, this is Helen, and Scientifically Speaking is on right now.
2: That's not Helen. Thank you. This is Bernie Rhyme. I'm the host of Scientifically Speaking. I have Jeff Kirshner with me again today. Hello, Jeff.
3: Good morning.
2: Yes, hi. So today we don't have a live guest like we had John Haley last week for the planetarium. But my other go-to then is to review some different books. So I got a fairly new book. Actually, one day I bought three books at one time. But before we get to that, I'll do the little what's up for the week here. So this is Friday, July 10th. We have a waning crescent moon that will be new on the 14th, so four more days. So it'll come up around 1 in the morning. We had a full moon back on June 29th, which was a very special full moon. I hope you got to see that. It made the lowest path through the sky of any moon in about 40 years, and it also rose the most southerly point in the sky. So I could see it over the ocean in Kennebunk, and I noticed sometimes it rises over some land, and this time it rose definitely well out into the ocean, so I could tell it was really far south. Hmm. So that was an interesting full moon. So the next full moon isn't going to do that, but it'll still be fairly far south. The full moon always does the opposite of the sun as far as rising points. So, and the sun rises furthest north in summertime and further south in wintertime, and the moon does the opposite. All right, so the days are slowly getting shorter again, but we're only losing about 1 minute per day. So the sun rises 5:09 and sets at 8:24, so we have 15 hours and 15 minutes. We're about 3 weeks into summer here. So we can still see Jupiter, but it's getting pretty low. We're going to lose that pretty soon in the sky. Venus is still nice and high. It's still getting higher and a little bit less illuminated. As around the middle of August, it'll be exactly half illuminated, but you would need a telescope to see that. And a lot of interesting things are coming up in August. I just wrote my August column. We're going to have a solar eclipse, not for us, but we will have an almost total lunar eclipse that we will be able to see toward the end of August. So I'll tell you lots more about that. So even though it's only July 10th, some of the meteor showers are starting. There's some good ones at the end of July. And, of course, the Perseid is actually starting in about a week, even though they won't peak till about the middle of August. So, so that's about it. Our own astronomy club down in Kennebunk is doing an open house and cookout and solar viewing and night sky viewing if it stays clear tonight. So that's the observatory. We built that about 25 years ago, so everyone's invited to that. The address is roughly 990 Alewife Road. We don't have an actual number, but that's Route 35 in Kennebunk, just western Kennebunk. So we'll be there tonight. Good. Okay, so I had actually bought a whole bunch of other books, but the one we're going to talk about today is called Nature Revisited. So it's stories of hope for a people and it's for a planet and its people. It's basically like 20 essays by different professionals, you know, that are in that field, everything from CSAs to rights of nature, which we're going to talk about today, to all kinds of other interesting things. So it's edited by Jeffrey Ryan. So he's actually lives in Parsonsfield, and he built a model of the cabin that Henry David Thoreau used at Walden Pond. So
3: in Parsonsfield? In Parsonsfield,
2: yeah, fairly recently. Mm. And a friend of mine actually visited it, so I want to actually go visit that. I used to live in Newfield, which is pretty close to there. So I want to visit that and hopefully get to talk to him. And then someone named Stefan van Noorden, he basically did the interviews of these 20 different teachers and scientists here. And so we're going to cover one of those. But before we do that, I actually want to mention some of the other books that I got. So I don't know if we're going to be...
3: Could I just add that
2: there's
3: a podcast that is also Nature Revisited, and it's... There's many more of them than the book covers, but it's the same kinds of subjects, rights of nature and many different related topics.
2: Oh, good, yeah, because I know the particular person that wrote this segment, which is like 20 pages, that's Craig Kaufman. He's a professor of political science at the University of Oregon, And he has a podcast also that you got to hear some of.
3: Yes.
2: And so he is the founder and executive director of something called Ecojurisprudence Monitor. So that's an interactive online platform that tracks ecological law initiatives. So the most interesting part of law, even though I also do real estate, so I work lawyers, would be environmental law. So that's really where you can hold people accountable and that type of thing and give some rights to nature so they stand up in courts. And eventually you could keep, like mining projects out and projects that would destroy the local nature, including even data centers. It'd be a more modern version. We don't have a lot of mining companies, I think, that will come in right here to this part of Maine, even though I think we do have some minerals. But, yeah, so that type of thing is important to know. So some of the other books, actually, before we get to that, that I just bought, called Empire of AI by Karen Howe. I actually heard an interview with her in Democracy Now! About just a week ago or so. So I went up and bought that. Empire, because AI is actually worldwide, of course, and it's like colonizing and taking advantage of a lot of other countries and so on. So that's a big thing. Then I got the book Regime Change by Maggie Haberman. I'm sure you've heard of that. It's actually already, I got like the last copy at the bookstore, and other people were trying to get that. So hopefully they're going to be able to get that. So I didn't read that much of it yet, but I do highly recommend it. And then I got a book, I did mention that one about GPS called Little Blue Dot. So I got that book, but I haven't read it yet. So I just like the science and some of the things behind and how GPS first got started. We all use it every day, all the time now, but really interesting story there. So that's a few of the books then. All right, so this particular one is chapter 14 in this book. It's called Rights of Nature. And I kind of have a personal story, too, to go with this. The first time I ever heard of this was about 20 years ago. I was living in Newfield. And there's a company called Nestle Waters, which actually they bought up Poland Spring. We think of it as Poland Spring, but this is a worldwide company. It's from Germany, and they have a North American division and South American. They're pretty much worldwide. They're huge.
3: Huge.
2: And
3: yeah.
2: So what they did, actually, they put 17 test wells in a little forest, like a state forest area in Chapley, right near Newfield. So it was about a year before anyone even noticed that they were there, because they didn't come to ask permission from selectmen like you would normally think. I think a lot of the data centers are kind of put in that way, too. But this wasn't as bad as a data center. But they obviously were going to test the water to see if, they could extract like they do in Freiburg and some other places.
3: Yeah.
2: Lots of places in Michigan. Michigan has some great water, too. And they were trying other places in Maine and so on. Eventually, we kicked them out. But it was quite a story. So I didn't get in right from the beginning. But actually, two documentaries were made about us, and a book was written. So one of the documentaries made by Swiss, I think, and German people is called Bottled Life. So obviously, water is life. And so the future wars will be about water and not so much about oil. Because, oil is good if you want to, run things and so on. But water is actually for life. I mean, you don't need a lot of oil if you want to stay put, but you still need water. And they're trying to privatize water everywhere. So Nestle and Coke and Pepsi are in on this, too. They have their own private water things that they're working on. So, so basically what happened, I didn't go to some of the town, but we basically set up we gave nature some rights. They're called rights-based ordinances instead of regulatory ordinances. So we got that into play, and then they did some voting there, and we managed to get Nestle out. They had to take all 17 wells out. They weren't able to stay there at all, and then started selling the water that was our water, basically.
3: Well, that's a great thing, and I think Nestle's has been abusive here in Maine.
2: Oh, yeah, right. Yeah, they don't offer much. And even if they would offer a few pennies, they make a lot of profit, like thousands of percent profit. And it's just not right. I mean, they would lower water tables. It's not as bad as data centers, but still. So the name of the book that was written by someone that worked with us is called From Groundwater to Grassroots by Walter Bailey. So I recommend that. It just shows how grassroots organizing really works and how important it is. And, of course, they were taking out groundwater. I know they tried that around Lake Arrowhead also. They tried to get in there. Nestle did, so I don't know if they got in there or not. So that was a big story. They interviewed us. I didn't really go on camera because, I wasn't living there that long and I wasn't in with the original discoveries. It's funny, too, when I joined, they thought I was like a spy for Nestle or something. They're trying to see, what we were doing and trying to undermine or tell the company all the things. Actually, some of our people, they were hit with slap suits and different things. They were trying to sue us and do different things to discourage us. We were following the water trucks around, almost like we do with ice now. There's people following the ice vehicles around and stuff. Mm. So I didn't personally follow any of them, but some of our members did. So we were really active in this. So
3: So your background is natural resources
2: management. Yeah, my degree from, good point. Yeah, my degree from Orono is natural resource management. So I try to keep up with things like this. I was in the field for a while. I worked for the government in New Orleans for 4 years, grading grain that we were sending to China, Russia, and Japan, and so on. So it was a commodity grader, was the official term. Yeah. But after that, I tried, I led tours for the Scarborough Salt Marsh. I did all kinds of other volunteer work with Soil Conservation Service up here when I first moved back to Maine in the 80s after that job and so on. So I try to keep up with all that. It's not very technical. Otherwise, I could be working for environmental consulting firms that had more of the technical background of it. But a lot of soil chemistry, stuff like that.
3: So a lot of these subjects in this book are kind of right down your line then.
2: Oh, yeah, right. I always try to read. A friend of mine recommended this and, with a cabin there in Parsons Field where I want to go visit him personally. And it's illustrated really well, too. There's like a nice watercolor painting for every chapter. It's like 20 chapters in here.
3: Yeah, I saw the paintings in
2: there. And I do some art, too. It's a nice combination and so on. But, so basically this is fairly new, this whole rights-based. There is a provision in the Constitution in Ecuador in 2008, which isn't all that long ago. So they have some rights-based ordinances in Ecuador that you can't just go and chop up everything. that would stop some of the mining and some of the other, even in Brazil. The rainforest was in big trouble under Bolsonaro. And now that Lula da Silva got back in, I think the rainforest is doing much better in Brazil. So that's a good example, too. And then there's places in Bolivia. New Zealand has some of these laws on the books now, but and Panama just got some on. So basically, it's very little. It's surprising how few laws. I think in like 2010, there were only 53 laws around the world that were actually laws on the books to help protect nature. Basically, it gives them personhood. Like corporations have personhood, which I don't know why they have that, but whatever. they should be liable, but not as a person. And even marine maritime ships have personhood. Different things like that have personhood. So, so in 2010, there were 53 laws, and it kind of went up, it doubled about every 4 years. So even now, they have fewer than 1,000 laws around the world that are actually on the books. And often they're local, and as I was talking with Jeff earlier, if the state made different laws, and we were worried about that when we were in that group with Nestle, they could override some of the things that we came up with.
3: It seems like a lot of these ordinances that have been getting passed for nature's rights are most successful at small towns and not successful at higher level state levels.
2: Yeah, but then they might have to change some laws and constitution type thing and so on, which is kind of too bad. Eventually, maybe they should. But it's important because, that's the way we can fight things in a different way and not just have a regulation, but have an actual right for that. So obviously, to do this, you have to recognize everything that nature does for us all the time. Obviously, the trees and plants provide the oxygen. They clean the water. I have some examples in here about the Everglades and how much they produce. I was down there for a few days back in last spring. When I saw that the laws around the world, when they double about every 4 years, I thought of Moore's Law relating to computers. Mm. So he came up with that back in like 1970s and for a number of transistors that could fit on a computer chip, and it would double about every year. So it slowed down a little bit, but just to give you some numbers, because I'm into all like numbers and computers and all that stuff. So in about 1970, they could fit 10,000 transistors on a computer chip. You may think that's a lot. But now in 2020, well, we're past that, they can fit over 100 billion. And they have all different chips and architectures, the NVIDIA, the AI chips and so on. And I thought that now I actually looked up where some of the fastest computers are too now and how they actually use all this. So I thought they were up to a few trillion calculations per second. Well, the fastest computers now can do 2.8 quintillion operations per second. That's 10 to the 18th. That is huge. 10 to the 15th is quadrillion. Yeah, 10 to the 18th per second.
3: Numbers like that you can't even picture.
2: Just to give you an idea, all the grains of sand in the whole world is something like 10 to the 24th. All the stars in the known universe is 10 to the 23rd or something. So it's almost that many calculations per second. So the biggest computer now, we used to have one in Oak Ridge, Tennessee. Now there's a big one, I didn't even know about this, called Jupiter. It's in Jülich, Germany, which is western Germany near the Netherlands. So they have a huge computer there. It has, it's using 24,000 of the latest NVIDIA superchips. Each one costs $40,000. So just for the chips for this computer is $1 billion. And I think it started work sometime last year. So they're called exascale because if you get to the so you have petascale is 10 to the 15th, which is a quadrillion. Exascale is 10 to the 18th. So if you do at least 10 to the 18th calculations per second, it's called exascale. It's doing like 2.8 times that right now. And then the next one, 10 to the 21st, that's called zettascale. So these are all metric prefixes that you throw in front to give you a sense of how many billions, trillions, quadrillions, and so on. And then, of course, the atomic clocks that go with this. And, of course, I mention all this because these computers can help solve some of the problems that nature presents. I was just hearing this morning a really good segment on Point about using AI to help fight the wildfires. So they detect them early, and then they even have robots that can go in and do a lot of the work. I was always thinking just to myself that, you know, with all this great technology we have, why are these wildfires burning out of control and damaging all these expensive homes and taking all these lives? We should be able to solve that in some sense. So they're using these super fast computers and AI to actually do some of that. That's some of the good uses of it. But, of course, as far as just giving rights to nature, that's something that we can do grassroots. So that's important. We don't have access to these supercomputers in Germany and Oak Ridge to be doing all these things at a quadrillions of operations per second.
3: Yeah.
2: So, all right. So it's built into a lot of indigenous work. So I'll read one of the things that in 2002, the Navajo Nation actually came up with a code. So this is a quote. All creation from Mother Earth and Father Sky to the animals, those who live in the water, those who fly, and plant life have their own laws and have rights and freedoms to exist, end quote. So, and it's not just Navajo, obviously, but it's embedded in that. And also I like how the native people, they say, all my relations. So everything in nature is actually related. And we're part of nature. I mean, you know, it's not like we're just granting rights to nature. We have to kind of do it legally to stop projects we don't want. But they already have the inherent rights, and we're part of nature.
3: When I looked at some of the ordinances in the Eco Jurisprudence website, many of them also include humans. As, you know, your right to self-govern and many things that apply to the people, not just the trees and the rivers and the fish and everything else around us.
2: Yeah.
3: So I thought it was interesting that they took that approach to be all-encompassing.
2: Yeah, right. No, that's important. I mean, actually, now with the 250th anniversary and all the Declaration of Independence, there is a particular musician, Yo-Yo Ma. He's like the best cellist in the world right now. Mm-hmm. So he mentioned it, but it's probably a lot of people talk. So instead of Declaration of Independence, of course, from England and all that, you know, we hold these truths to be self-evident, those type of things, that all men have rights and all people and humans. So Yo-Yo Ma said we should have a Declaration of Interdependence. That's really what's important. And that would give rights to nature and anything that's living, you know, which is, of course, native people knew about that, but we seem to have lost a lot of that. So he's a musician and, you know, interdependent. So that's important and ties in with the whole 250th and now that we're building. And, of course, this would help build sustainable futures and so on. Okay, so as far as values for nature here, I built in a couple things here about the Everglades. You can find my notes on here. Yeah, okay, so as I said, I was there for a few days back in March of last year. And basically, that's a pretty good success story. I mean, it's a 2-million-acre wetland. It's unique in the entire world, not just in this country. Mm. It is a national park. I was camping out right in Flamingo Bay there. So so over 50 years, as far as value, you can't really assign value to what nature does for us. But they kind of did in some sense. So for 50 years, just the Everglades, for people in Florida, and I suppose the world in some sense, of course, they would provide $1 trillion in ecosystem services. Basically clean water, clean air. They support the biodiversity, tourism, of course. I was a tourist there. And many other key elements in the economy. So it's not just that we're trying to not do anything. We're trying to use things in a reasonable way and see how we're part of it to help them come back. So I figured that out, of course, like I like numbers. So that's $20 billion a year. So that's pretty good.
3: Yeah.
2: So just the Everglades provide, just for Florida, are providing values worth $20 billion a year. So just imagine what trees in Maine might be doing or out in Yellowstone or some of the other national parks and that type of thing. So the clean water is for 9 million people. It recharges the Biscayne Aquifer. There's well over 1 million visitors a year to the Everglades. Other places, other parks get maybe 3 or 4 or even 5 million, but I was one of those to the Everglades. First time I've actually been there. It's a biosphere reserve. It has over 2,000 species, including 70 that are endangered. So that there's 9 distinct habitat types. It's not just all flat, you know, like sea level type thing. It's the largest subtropical wilderness in America. It has what things that we don't have here. It had storks, pelicans, flamingos, those type of things. That was pretty neat, you know. See those in Maine. Obviously, it had osprey and things that we do see in Maine also. Obviously, it offers protections from hurricanes as a buffer, the outdoor recreation and so on. And this was interesting. It's the only place in the world where alligators and crocodiles coexist, right, in the same little spot. Because crocodiles, you know, you think of them more like in
3: Africa,
2: yeah, exactly.
3: Asia, yeah.
2: It's a whole different type of creature. Yep. So they only have between 300 and 3,000 crocodiles. I did see one hanging out there near where our little boats get launched. But they have over 200,000 alligators just in the Everglades, so like 100 times as many, and over 1.5 million alligators in Florida. So, yeah, so those are, you can hunt those. Those are legal. Crocodiles, of course, are protected because they're so much more rare. But it's kind of neat. And, of course, I saw manatees and all the other things that you can see there. They're all just parts of nature that are right there. Okay, so let me see. All right, so a way that we can actually do some of this would be have to be ballot initiatives and public discussions. I mean, that's kind of how we did the thing in Newfield. I didn't join when they were doing some of that, but I heard that's how that actually worked. And I did go to an interesting hearing in Wells right after that. There was a water area that someone else was running. It was in the Blueberry Plains, the Wells. I used to live in Wells, too. I don't know if you remember that, but it was all set up. They had the tanks, all the pipes and everything. So Nestle were just going to take this over, but they voted in a 2-3 basis against for letting them take over. All that, they had a few thousand acres there in Wells that was basically would have been perfect for them because it was already set up for a company, I guess, that went out of business that was hauling water out of there. So Nestle wanted to buy it. So I'm glad that they lost by that much. That was a big, I just drove by there again the other day. That was interesting.
3: It's the Blueberry Plains?
2: Yeah, the Blueberry, the Wells part. There's also a part in Kennebunk.
3: Okay.
2: So, yeah, it's basically the Wells Blueberry Plains.
3: Okay.
2: I used to walk out there all the time and ride my mountain bike through there when I was living there. So, so that would have been, they weren't able to take that over, so that's good. I'm not sure what they're using all that for now. But,
3: nature.
2: No, that's good. It should be. And the Blueberry Plains actually are fairly interesting. They have a pretty rare flower. There's only one other place in the Midwest. It's called the Northern Blazing Star. It blooms like toward the end of August. It's really amazing. And they have a very rare black racer snake. So I've seen the flowers, but I never saw the snake there. So again, a couple of endangered species right there, right here locally. So that's good. All right, so let me see. Obviously, other reasons for doing this is, one thing is like that is required by law. It doesn't really give nature rights per se, but it's like mitigation. So I used to be on the land trust down in York. So if they build a little development of houses, they have to put aside X number of acres based on the size. So we would walk that plot and kind of, you know, do a survey of the species there and that type of thing and see what's going on. Well, like if they damage any like salt marsh, and as I mentioned, I used to give tours through the Scarborough salt marsh, you can't really, you know, mitigate that per se. You can't create a new salt marsh. So what they do is
3: I worked for Seattle City Light.
2: Oh.
3: And the power lines work around the dams and powerhouses that often had to be mitigated in some way.
2: Mm-hmm.
3: And so lots of times it's planting trees in certain areas or removing lawns from some areas. Mm-hmm. And so there are a lot of different things that could be done to mitigate the city's impacts.
2: Yeah, that's good. Then that's good that there are some laws that create that. However, we don't really know how to create more salt marsh per se.
3: Right.
2: There's so much we don't know about nature. I don't know if AI and all the computers will help us figure some of this out. Maybe they can help us fight some fires, like I mentioned. But, so until we really know how the salt marsh, I mean, I know there's peat that's about 50 feet deep, and it takes millions of years to create one, and we can destroy it in just a few years and so on. So it's important not just to save it like a state or a national park, but to give it some rights so future projects don't just take over.
1: And can I pop in here say really quick that at the Scarborough, but the salt marsh,
2: yeah,
1: it's the only time I've seen a belted kingfisher in real life.
2: Oh, yeah.
1: And it was amazing. Anyway, go ahead.
2: Oh, right. Yeah, no, they had some on some of the lakes, too, that I was living at in Newfield. I think we had over 50 species of birds. I saw the ospreys and lots of eagles, golden and different eagles, bald eagles. Yeah, Baltic kingfisher. I know in the marshes I would see glossy ibis, all different types of herons, the green herons, the white herons. And then pretty rare was the, I forgot the name now, it kind of hides, it pretends that it's the reed moving back and forth.
3: Bittern,
2: yeah, right. Yes. Okay, yeah, yep. Yeah. So those, and I even saw some otters in that river, even though it's kind of part salty, it's, you know, brackish water, and some otters and things. So yeah, the salt, that's a great place. It's the biggest one in Maine. I highly recommend there. I used to do one again this summer, some astronomy, you know, like not really viewing the telescope, but give some astronomy advice on people. They do full moon canoe trips there in the summer. So at full moon, they do a couple every month. They take out the canoes and the kayaks and stuff. So help out and point out some things in astronomy. So, yeah. So that's just one chapter in here. There's like 20 different interviews with 20 different people. I started reading some other ones. Another one actually gives you a sense of what's called homegrown national parks. If you get rid of about half your lawn, and if everyone did this, there would be 20 million acres in the country. And that's more than the top 10 national parks combined. So
3: when we lived in Washington, I mentioned this earlier, but part of our lawn was not much of a lawn.
2: Yeah.
3: And so we decided to just abandon it. Mm-hmm. And that couple of, I don't know, 1,000 square feet or whatever it was very interesting to watch how it grew back. It was grasses at first, and then brambles and shrubs, and then trees got started. And so over a multi-year period, you could see all these changes, and it was right out the back of the house. So it's easy to watch it happen.
2: Yeah, and everyone kind of do this if they're aware. So one big thing would be to plant native plants. And get rid of any invasive plants like the sumacs and different things. Get rid of some of those if you can. They're hard to get rid of. Bayberry and those things. At Laudham Farm, they had a big project there. So plant some native plants. And, you know, sometimes you could just mow less or mow different parts of the lawn or get rid of half your lawn and that type of thing. So, yeah, so I was amazed that it would be 20 million acres just for this country.
3: It's a lot.
2: Yeah. That's more than all. Because, like, even the Everglades is 2 million acres. So, yeah, so there's a lot of things you can do. So so I just see this more learning about nature-based rights. It's kind of a natural outgrowth of our own deeper understanding and wisdom of how humans and all of life is interconnected and has important functions to perform. So, and they can't really be misused or disrespected like we've been doing or destroyed for anyone's benefit, you know, like short-term benefit for just a few people and leave all the regular people just out there to kind of fend for themselves. And that it's also called a tragedy of the commons. I'm sure you've heard of that. If there's no real fee for it, they'll make profit off, and all the rest of us are left with a degraded soil, the degraded water, the less trees, all the things we have to deal with, because there's not a specific fee or assigned to the people that are using this stuff. So that's a huge issue everywhere.
3: And the fees that are charged are usually nowhere near in proportion to...
2: Oh, to the benefit. Yeah, like Nestle Water. Yeah. They make, I don't know, 10,000% profit on every bottle, and if at all, they would pay 2 cents, and they might donate a fire truck like they did at Freiburg. Mm. I mean, that's nothing for all the profit that they're pulling out of just this part of Maine.
3: Right.
2: So, yeah.
3: Yeah.
2: Right.
3: Yeah.
2: Yeah, so that's... Yeah, so once we just understand this better, and I don't know if computers can probably help this, because we can't create a salt marsh or, you know, a redwood forest or something out of nothing... my friend of mine just went there, the 1,200-foot high trees that are 800 years old and everything. I haven't been there yet myself. Have you ever been there, Jeff?
3: We tried to go. It was early spring, and there was still snow there, and if you didn't have chains, you could not go in.
2: Oh, yeah. I remember trying to do the Gatlinburg Pass in Tennessee. If you had chains, you couldn't go over that. Yeah.
3: Yeah.
2: So one thing that amazed him was the silence. I mean, the silence with the canopy from 300 feet above you, and I'd love to go there sometimes and see some of those redwoods. But that's just, a natural thing, and obviously they have rights. And they help us in many different ways that we're not really aware of. So it's important to work on this at local levels, too.
3: Not just the redwoods, any bit of old growth forest. If you've ever been in any old growth forest, Yeah. And in Washington, there were remnants of old growth forest. And that silence is, it's just impressive how silent these old forests are.
2: Yeah, I've never been. Are there any in Maine at all, do you know?
3: There is a small piece fairly far north. It's on our list to go visit it sometime.
2: Okay, good. Well, I'll have to go visit that then. Yeah, great. Okay, well, I guess that's it. We ran out of time. We always have lots of things to talk about. So, Helen, you can take over here.
1: Yeah, thanks, guys. Sure. Always great to listen to you. And stay tuned for Democracy Now! Here on WMPG Gorham, Portland.

0: From New York, this is Democracy Now!
1: We believe that for the movement to continue, it can't be made.
0: As Graham Plattner suspends his campaign for Senate amidst rape allegations, which he denies, we look today not at the individual candidate, but at the issues and priorities fueling Democrats across the country to support progressive primary challengers. We'll speak to Alexandra Rojas of the Justice Democrats and Ashiq Sadiq of the Democratic Socialists of America's National Political Committee. Neither group endorsed Plattner. They've scored significant wins across the country this election cycle. Then, a new BBC Eye investigation from the BBC World Service. It's called The Careless Machine, exposing Instagram's darkest secret.
2: This story pulled me into such darkness. I almost wish

0: Local Motives is live from the drive with the band Pond 1000, performing on Wednesday, July 15th from 7:30 to 8:30 p.m. at 92 Bedford Street, Portland. Either tune into WMPG Radio or come to the station to hear Pond 1000 play live. There will be food grilled by Chef Anella, host of The Morning Beat, and attendees are welcome to park in the surrounding neighborhood. Again, Pond 1000 will be performing on Local Motives live from the drive, so either come watch their performance at the station or tune into WMPG Gorham, Portland.
1: This was never about money for us. It was about us against the system. That system that kills the human spirit. We stand for something. To those dead souls inching along the freeways in their metal coffins, we show them that the human spirit is still alive.

The New England Society for the Preservation of Recorded Sound, NESPRS, is an informal group of record collectors whose primary interest is the 78 RPM era of recorded sound. Music, collecting, and recording technology are all subjects of discussion at NESPRS meetings, which are held annually from May to October, alternating between Maine and New Hampshire. Meetings typically consist of socializing, buying, selling, and swapping records, a club program, and an auction. For more information, visit NESPRS.wordpress.com. I'm DRB. You are tuned into Signal Boost on WMPG Gorham Portland, radio from the University of Southern Maine. Started off today with one by Harold Budd from his album Avalon Sutra from 2013. And going to get into the main event right now. Let's see. A piece composed in 1964 and performed / recorded in 2011. Composed by Terry Riley and performed by Invisible Polytechnic. Invisible Polytechnic performs in C. In C by Terry Riley, that as in, you know, middle C. Yeah, we're going to do side two. The B side, I feel like, is a little bit more exciting than the A side on this particular take. Check two. This is probably one of Terry Riley's more often performed pieces. I've actually seen it done by, I can't remember who. But it is, I feel like there's the way it's composed offers a lot of improvisation, and it makes for a piece that's easy for chamber groups to take on, and percussion groups usually as well, and a combination of chamber and percussion groups. Anyway, side B from 2011, In C by Terry Riley.

0: Why are you recording class?
1: Just recording.

Right on. So that was side two of NC, composed by Terry Riley, as performed by Invisible Polytechnic. Now we're going to get to something a little more serious, a little more heavy duty here from Leonard Bernstein. This would be movement number three from Chichester Psalms. See how many times I can struggle through that. Of course, Leonard Bernstein is mostly known as Bernstein. Leonard Bernstein is mostly known as a conductor, but here it's his composition, and he had nothing else to do with this recording. Conducted by Philip Ledger, performed by King's College Choir from Cambridge. And some prominent organ, and let's get into it.

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from her 2025 release, Changes in Air, that was Boundlessness by Carolise Coverdale. Up next, I'm going to do one. A couple weeks ago, we played the first movement from Górecki, Heinrich Górecki's Symphony No. 3, also known as Symphony of Sorrowful Songs, seminal piece, recorded in 77, but or composed in 77, but then this 1992 version really made a big impact at the time. So we're going to do the second movement from that, and going to have to stay tuned for As It Sounds up next. That's going to be 2 to 3:30, and then at 3:30 we've got Mind Fuzz, and then at 5 o'clock it's going to be Freaky Fridays with Sergio from Our Latin Thing and Mr. Dana from Wax Poetic. We're going to be at Navari Res. Join us if you care to. Don't be intimidated by the parking. It's fine over there. Yes, warm, good times. It's a good time last week. We got about, including tonight, 4 more of those. There's 5 Fridays this month. And then in August, we will be at Orange Bike. First time returning to the same venue a second time. Anyway, here is Górecki.

from Symphony No. 3 by the Polish composer Heinrich Gorecki. That was the second movement. That is the version as performed by Don Upshaw and the London Sinfonietta. Thank you for listening. Stay tuned for As It Sounds. I'm going to go out here on one called Spiel by Andy Akiho and Sandbox Percussion. This piece is only a few years old. A handful. It's relatively contemporary compared to everything else I've been playing. Thanks for chatting. Thanks for listening. Catch Signal Boost every Friday, 1 to 2 p.m., where I find the line between classical and experimental music, typically. Y'all. Yeah.

You are tuned in to 90.9 FM, WMPG, Gorham, Portland. I'm DJ Watts, and from now until 3:30, this is exactly as it sounds. We're going to jump right into it today. Up first, I have for you a track from By Alexander, featuring 070 Shake. This is Trumpets.

That was Angel Olsen with Unblank the World. Before that was Babe. Actually, sorry, it was Blood from Mary in the Junkyard. That was just released July 3. She put out a new album called Role Model Hermit. And we'll be hearing a few tracks from that today. We also had Dijon with Talk Down, a 2021 track. We had Babe from Louis Culture from 24. And we started off with Trumpets from By Alexander featuring 070 Shake. That came out in 2020. Up next I have for you, it's called I'm a Bug Now from Thomas Flynn. And I wanted to start this next set off with this track so that you could think about the title as it plays, because I think he does a pretty stellar job at nailing a bug-like quality with the instrumentals. So see what you think.

You deserve it. It is yours, babe. You deserve it. It is yours, babe. You deserve it.

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We started that last set off with a track from Thomas Flynn called I'm a Bug Now. And if you were tuned in back then, I hope you picked up on what I was saying with that bug-like quality that he accomplished with that track. Following that was Fool's Gold from Buffalo Traffic Jam. That came out just last year. Then we had Pine Grove with Need To. Mary in the Junkyard with another new one called Mantra 3. That was off of Role Model Hermit. And then you just heard Interpol with Something Changed. Up next, I have for you a brand new one from Tiberius B and Power Snatch, which is Haley Williams' newest project. They just released two singles at the end of June. This one is called Training. Here it is.

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0: We play punk music and anything adjacent. We're not too serious about it.
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0: That's The Worm, Saturday nights from 11 to 1.
1: The Worm. I live by the Worm.

That was Social Distortion with Ring of Fire. And boy, are you lucky, because I got a pair of tickets to give away for free to their show on July 20th. They're coming to the State Theater, 8 p.m. If you want them, you can call me. But first, hang on the edge of your seat, because I got a few things to say. Prior to Social Distortion was Interpol with Fables. We had Juliette Lewis with Ode to Hollywood. We had the Swedish band Grauzone with Ice Bar. Then we had Mike D with Switch Up. And we started off with Training from Tiberius B and Power Snatch. Coming up next, I have a brand new track from Interpol called See Out Loud. But if you want those tickets to Social Distortion at the State Theater on July 20th, you can call 207-780-4909 as soon as I play this song. That was 207-780-4909 for a free pair of tickets to Social Distortion at the State Theater on July 20th. Show is at 8 p.m. Give me a ring if you want them.

That was Language from Spirit Blue. Prior to that was King Buffalo with Centurion. We had Guapa with Fever's Fawn. Another from Spirit Blue called Desire Machine. And then we started off with Interpol, See Out Loud. That was just released sometime, I think it was this month, maybe last month. Coming up next is New York Mike with Mind Fuzz. This has been As It Sounds. I'm DJ Watts. I do have to say that those Social Distortion tickets were claimed. However, if you missed out on them, New York Mike will be giving away a pair. So stay tuned for that. I have another one from Social Distortion. I'm sure you know it. Make sure you stay tuned for Mind Fuzz and those tickets. After that is Freaky Fridays. We got DJ Hertz. Nope, just kidding. We have Sergio and Mr. Dana. It's going to be pretty good. Next month we're going to Orange Bike. We have, 4 Fridays, obviously, in August. So you get 4 chances to come out. Come say hi, see DJs out in the wild. Here is Sick Boys from Social Distortion.

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Either tune into WMPG Radio or come to the station to hear Pond 1000 play live. 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Again, Pond 1000 will be performing on Local Motives live from the drive, so either come watch their performance at the station or tune into WMPG Gorham Portland.

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Hey, it's New York Mike. Good afternoon. Both my CD players are screwing up here today. That's weird. And hey, and Bonnie Tyler died. With and Total Eclipse of the Heart, which is really a crazy song. So bombastic, and yet it works. But I'm not going to play all of it for you. All right, so today's show, it's Mind Fuzz, as it always is, Fridays from 3:30 to 5 p.m. And as I said, I'm New York Mike, and we will be covering garage rock and psychedelic rock, sometimes punk, sometimes surf, sometimes heavy rock. Actually, today's show, I wouldn't call it a heavy show, but it does kind of skew heavy. So, yeah, it skews a little on the heavier side. It just worked out that way. In the background for today's show is a release from Dr. Space of the Orson Space Collective. And he released an album where he worked with a couple bands from Portugal, because he's an American, but he lives in Portugal now. Anyway, you're listening to WMPG, radio from the University of Southern Maine here in Portland, Maine. Check out our website, WMPG.org, where you can find the live stream of the radio broadcast. You can find archives of past shows, and you will also find the Spinatron set list there as well. Oh, hey Bonnie. All right. Also, once I start playing music, I will be giving away tickets to Social Distortion, as DJ Watts told you. Win a pair of tickets for Social Distortion at the State Theater on July 20th. Since emerging from the streets of Fullerton, California in the late 70s, Social Distortion have become the unquestioned standard bearers for punk bands. Beginning with their classic 1983 debut album, Mommy's Little Monster, the band continues to reinvent itself while remaining true to its punk rock roots. Catch them live at the State Theater. I'll be giving them away when I start playing tunes and stop talking. And I'm going to stop talking pretty soon. So this Dr. Space album, he worked with two bands from Portugal, as I said. One is called Mad Mess, and the other is called It Was the Elf. And I'm going to start the show off with one track from each of them. So, and we'll see how that goes, and then we'll work from there. All right, so let me say the number to call to get the tickets, and also in the studio, is 207-780-4909. That is 207-780-4909. And you'll get Social Distortion tickets July 20th. And if nobody takes them, I might take them. So there you go. Anyway, all right, so I'm going to start this set off with this band from Portugal, Mad Mess, and then follow that up with another Portuguese band, It Was the Elf, which is from the Dr. Space album that was just recently released, called Mad Elf Madness, where they both play jam with Dr. Space there here on WMPG.
Well, I don't want to start in the middle of the song. Try it again.

All of these songs have something in common. Can you guess what it is? That's right, bub. They're all Canadian. Join me, DJ Landchop, as I embark on a musical journey through Canada, my country of origin. We'll explore expansive genres, span many decades, travel thousands of kilometers, and maybe even pick up a few new languages, TTC, on WMPG's newest show, O Lanada, every other Tuesday, 2:30 to 4 p.m., right here on 90.9 WMPG, Gorham, Portland.

0: That was band Stone Axe. Stone Axe. And those were the golden years from a 2009 album called Extended Play. And Tony Reed out of Port Orchard, Washington, he was, that was kind of his side band, because his main band was the band Moss Generator, which I played in the track before, Acapulco Gold, from their 2007 album Songs for Future Gods. So, yeah, I don't know, I went on some sort of, like, weird songs I haven't heard in a while, bands I haven't heard in a while thing there. Before that, we heard the band from Toluca, Mexico, just outside of Mexico City, Mirror Revelations. They have an album that was just released called Ignea, which means fire, and that track was called Incendiar, and that means to burn or to set on fire. Let's see, ahead of that, we heard, oh yeah, another band that I haven't heard in a while, The Flaming Stars. Do you remember The Flaming Stars, mid to late 90s? I always liked them. They only had like three albums. That was a track, that track was Cash 22 from their 1995 album Sunset and Void. And then we started the set off with those two Portuguese bands that work with Dr. Space on his latest album. It was The Elf with The Mountain's Elder from Fire Green out in 2016. And then we started off with Mad Mess and Hazy Morning, which was came out last year in 2025. All right, I'm New York Mike. 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More info can be found at littlechairprinting.com. All right, and also, I have this important announcement.
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0: All right. That is tonight. Coming up in a little less than an hour, Freaky Fridays at Navarre Res. And of course, I'll be there for some period of time. Yeah, so stop by, check it out. Usually the tunes start spinning about 4:30. And we usually go a little bit beyond 7 o'clock. Sometimes more than a little bit beyond 7 o'clock. So stop by if you get a chance, or definitely tune in at 5 o'clock. All right, I'm going to start this next set off with a band who recently played here in Portland, Maine at Space Gallery, and I've played them before on my show, but I'll let them tell you who they are, and then we'll go right into a song of theirs.
3: Hi, we're Tilly and Sam from the Bug Club, and you're listening to WMPG Gorham, Portland.

0: Jack White there with his new album released today, actually. The album is called Frozen Charlotte, and that track was Dollar Bill, which kind of has been out for a couple weeks now. That's the lead single. Ahead of that, another band from Detroit, along with Jack White, MC5, and Gotta Keep Moving from their 1971 release, High Time. And I went to the MC5 because before that we heard The Deviants. The Deviants, a London band from the mid to late 60s, headed by Mick Farren. And that track was Slumlord from their 67 Disposable album. And Wayne Kramer of MC5 actually got together with Mick Farren in like the early 90s, put a band together, put an album out. Played with him, yeah, so that's kind of the link there. Before that, we heard a new release of old music, Think Like a Key Recordings put out an album by a band called Skushny. And Skushny was around, the recordings were 1971 to 1981, so you have an idea of when they were around. They were a Chicago band but moved to L.A. Skushny is the Russian word for boring, or so I'm told. So anyway, that is recently released. Pretty good stuff there by Skushny. Before that, we went to Bordeaux, France, and the band Taco Blaster. And I've played them before. They released a new album earlier this year called Digital Fun Zone, and that track was Swirl Girl. Ahead of that, a band from Nashville, Tennessee, called Miss Lonely. Miss Lonely describes themselves as spooky garage rock. And they have a new album out as well called Daredevils for the Human Race. And that track was La La La La La, Five Laws. Before that, John Spencer, something brand new from John Spencer. His new album, Songs of Personal Loss and Protest. And that was called Wet and Wild, that track was. We started off with The Bug Club from their recently released album, Every Single Muscle, Look Like Me, here on WMPG. 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
0: All right, Kenny Mack is on tonight on Foot on the Rock, starting at 7 o'clock, right after Freaky Friday. So tune in for that as well. One more thing to tell you about. Fenix Theater Company presents its 18th annual summer tradition of Shakespeare in Deering Oaks Park with a production of Shakespeare's Henry IV, Part 1. From the tavern to the battlefield, the show blends uproarious comedy with the thrill of sword fights and the delight of live music in a story of fathers, sons, and the making of a king. 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And those performances run through August 1st. All right, let's see what else we got going on. I think that's it. That's it for now. I will bring back another set of music. You got Freaky Fridays coming up in 28 minutes here, so definitely head on down to Novari Res out on the deck there, and we'll be spinning tunes. Sergio and Mr. Dana will be there. All right, one thing, well, this is about music, the music now. So Deep Purple has a new album out, and it's called Splat. I have to say, Deep Purple, a lot of bands, I don't know, it's just like rehashing the old stuff and to some degrees, but Deep Purple, they've always put out pretty good albums. I mean, because they still have, the two Ians are still in the band, Ian Pace and Ian Gillan, and Roger Glover's still there playing bass. So I'm going to play a track from the new Deep Purple album. This is called Diablo here on WMPG.

Hey, all right. I ended up with a short song from the Bug Club there. Every Single Muscle, which is the title track from their latest album, because I had time, a little time, left over. Let's see, ahead of that, we heard a band from Seattle, The Purrs, who I haven't heard from them in since maybe like 5 years, and suddenly this new album is out called All of Us Right Now, and that was To Bed with a Smile. Prior to that, Datura 4, the band from Perth, Australia, and they have a new album out, just released in the last couple of weeks, called High on the Lowbrow. And that track was See My Way. Before that, from Austin, Texas, Rickshaw Billy's Burger Patrol. That is the name of the band. And they have also have another new album out called Bow Down. And that track was Peaches. And before that, from Melbourne, Australia, CD Jesus. Recently released for the first time on vinyl, their first self-titled album from 2015. That was Wormhole. For that, we heard Fuzz, the band that features Ty Segall and Charles Moodhart, the cover of 21st Century Schizoid Man, the old King Crimson classic. That comes from an album released last year called Fuzz's Fourth Dream, Singles, Demos, and Rarities. And we started that set off with something new, brand new, from Deep Purple. And Diablo was the track, and that comes from their new album called Guilt Trippin', here on WMPG. All right, that does it for me. Freaky Fridays is coming up next. Navari Rez. So head on down there. 1 Canal Street, Suite 4, in the parking lot back there. Mr. Dana and Sergio are spinning tonight. And yeah, I'm going to leave you with another Australian band. This is a band from another Melbourne band. They just actually released like 3 of their older albums on vinyl as well. Band is Brown Spirits. And this is a track called Honorable Discharge here on WMPG. Stay safe and have a good evening.

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0: because it's Friday.
1: That's what I hear.
0: Yeah, I'm here with my friend, Mr. Dana.
2: How's it going, my man?
0: From the Wax Poetic.
2: That's me.
0: Getting real. We got Sergio from Our Latin Thing on the decks right now.
2: Yeah, yeah. And oh, my God, it is sounding good.
0: Yes, it's awesome out here.
2: I know, he's giving me a run for my money. Yeah. I'm supposed to follow this guy.
0: I wanted to tell you that support for WMPG comes from Bull Moose, offering a wide selection of music on vinyl and CD, along with books, movies, games, and unique gifts. 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Speaking of vinyl,
2: yeah,
0: I think that's what you guys got going on today, right?
2: We are doing an all vinyl set. This is great. I mean, like for like the wax heads out there, I mean, this is going to be a lot of, you know, a lot of fun. You get the little warm pops. You get like good tunes.
0: Yeah, sounds great.
2: Yeah, man. Always, yeah. Always.
0: Right on. Well, let's get back to Sergio's set. We're down here getting freaky because it's Friday. We're here till 7 p.m. here for the rest of the month, every Friday in July.
2: Come on down to Navarre Riz.
0: I want to thank Maddie for holding it down at the station. Thank you, Maddie. And join us if you dare.

0: Yes. 1, 2, 1, 2. Welcome. This is WMPG Freaky Friday from Nevada Res. I am DJ Sergio from Our Latin Thing. We have DJ Dana from...
1: I am Mr. Dana from Wax Poetic.
0: Thanks for being here. We'll keep the vibes going. And...

That's right. It is Freaky Fridays here at Navarre Res. We are WMPG 90.9 Gorham, Portland. How you guys doing out there? I can't hear you. That's better. That's right. It is the weekend. It is a freaking weekend here. We are WMPG. We are playing some great tunes for you. I am Mr. Dana. We got Sergio here from our Latin thing who's going to be taking over for the next half hour. So we're going to keep this party going. Thank you all for coming out. And make sure, tip your server.

0: Hello there. Just telling you something. The Portland Theater Festival is back with its summer season of plays. 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
1: Hey everyone, this is Helen from The Crate Escape, and I'm here with Stephen. Stephen, I understand you're going to be hosting next week's Locomotives live from the drive.
0: Yes, for the first time, alongside new chef called Anelia.
1: And what band is playing?
0: Pond 1000.
1: Pond 1000. What time can people come to Live from the Drive?
0: They didn't come to premiere at Wednesday, July 15th at 7:30.
1: 7:30 at 92 Bedford Street. We got Anella's going to be on the grill. Like you said, what'd you call her though?
0: Anelia.
1: Oh, that's her chef name. Right on. Right on. That should be good. So free food, free music, good people, good times, probably a great summer vibe going on, right? Yep. And you, of course, hosting.
0: Yep.
1: That's exciting. All right. Well, come on out Wednesday, July 15th, 7:30.
0: And also tune in to some special episodes of Soulmates with Ben and a special guest, Lincoln from South by Southwest.
1: Awesome.

0: 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Heyo, I'm here with Sergio.
1: Hey, how's it going?
0: Right, man. You guys are killing it. Sounds awesome.
1: This is so much fun. This is a beautiful place, a beautiful day. People are vibing. Drinks are flowing. Yes. I couldn't be happier.
0: Yeah. Super nice out here. Last week, it was, like, so humid, and it was a holiday weekend. This is way more chill. Very cool. Having a really good time.
1: The music is great, too. The selection from Mr. Dana.
0: Yeah. You guys are a really good pairing. I've already been told a couple times.
1: That's awesome.
0: And you didn't know each other before, right?
1: We did not know each other before this, so
0: I'm amazed. And now we're best friends. Brothers. Yeah, that's right.
1: Yeah.
0: That's what it's all about.
1: Yeah.
0: Community.
1: WMPG bringing people together.
0: That's right. That's what it's all about.
1: That's how it goes.
0: That is going...
1: who's that grilled cheese sandwich going to?
0: Anybody
1: there's
0: out there?
1: Food, there's drinks, there's music. What else do you want?
0: Yeah. Are you on air this week?
1: On air this Sunday, 11:30, yes. WMPG 90.9.
0: Yes,
1: I got it right this time.
0: Uh-huh.
1: Our Latin thing, yeah.
0: Our Latin thing. Yes, alternating with Ala Vista every week. All right, let's get back to Mr. Dana's set. Thank you so much, Sergio.
1: Thank you, DRB.
0: And thank you, Maddie. Everybody's got to stay tuned for Foot on the Rock at 7 p.m.

All right. This is Freaky Fridays. We're going to be signing off on air, but we're going to be sticking around for a little bit here at Navari Res. This is WMPG. This is Mr. Dana. This is Sergio. This is Navari Res, Portland, Maine. This is 90.9 FM. So we're going to keep the party going. So if you want to swing by, come on by. If you guys are here, thank you so much for hanging out. We got some more tunes to go. So, we're just going to keep it there. And I'm going to let the music speak for us. So here we go.

0: tired of the everyday routine? Ever dream of a life of romantic adventure? Want to get away from it all?
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They'll be screening the World Cup inside while WMPG DJs keep the tunes spinning on the outdoor deck.

0: WMPG Gorham, Portland.
1: Well, wasn't that fantastic, yeah? That's Freaky Fridays, yeah? What a night they had, yeah? That was Mr. Dana and Sergio. Some great Latin music and absolutely wonderful music from Mr. Dana, yeah? Those guys are just amazing, yeah? It gets better and better. No Valley, yeah? So get yourself down there. What a night they're having. And a big thank you to Maddie. Yeah, she holds the studio down. What a great job she does, yeah? So thank you, everybody, yeah? But let's not forget, we are Foot on the Rock, yeah? Every single Friday, yeah? It's July the 10th. It's beautiful outside. We're on here 7 to 8:30 p.m. playing you some wonderful soul music, yeah? But let's not forget what we are. We are WMBG, Gorham, Portland Radio from the University of Southern Maine. 90.9 on that FM dial. What a station we are, ladies and gentlemen, yeah? And you've guessed it in the Wheels of Steel tonight, yeah? It's DJ Kenny Mack, yeah? Next week it's going to be Comrade, yeah? So another great show that's going to be, yeah? But tonight, we're focusing on the soul music, yeah, 45s, LPs. It's going to be absolutely amazing. So never change that dial. Get listening, but let's not forget the sponsors, yeah. Space, a multidisciplinary arts venue in Portland for visual and performing art, music, film, community events and more since 2002. 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And tonight we've got a wonderful thing, yeah. The event's Cool Cool Cool Portland House of Music, Thursday, July the 16th at 8 p.m. It's a pair of tickets, yeah, for that show, yeah. This band brings the best of funk, house and R&B to create a sound that is truly unique, with dynamic female lead vocals, a tight horn section, swirling scissors and a rhythm section that lays down a wicked groove. This band knows how to deliver an electrifying performance. 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Call us on 780-4909. That's 780-4909 to get your free tickets. Yeah, so let's not forget, yeah, we're Foot in the Rock. We're going to play unbelievable soul music tonight, yeah, ladies and gentlemen, yeah. And on the inside, right on these decks and the Wheels of Steel, we've got Teddy Pendergrass. Yeah, this is for Mr. Honeysuckle, so hopefully you enjoy it.

Let's just file that under F. Absolute fabulous, yeah. The Velvets, I Gotta Find Me Somebody on the 20th Century label. What an amazing tune that is, ladies and gentlemen, yeah. You've guessed it, DJ Kenny Mack on the wheels of steel tonight, yeah. We are footing the rock every single Friday, yeah. 7 p.m. to 8:30 p.m. every single Friday. What a show we're having tonight, yeah. We start the night off with a wonderful Teddy Pendergrass, Believe in Love, on the Electro record label. Powerful People, Little Girl Says Yes on the Epic. Little rare one that, yeah. So not many people have that, yeah. So Jermaine Jackson, Good for the Gander. What a track that is, yeah. That's actually unreleased on an acetate I have, yeah. Bobby Jukes, Just to Be With You on the Colour. Invitations, Look on the Good Side on Silver Brew. Jack Montgomery, classic Northern Soul on the Scepter. Sam Dees, Lonely for Your Baby. The World Column, So Is the Sun on Tower. Fred Hughes, I Keep Trying, yeah. Oh, what a track that is, yeah. And then the Velvets, and then on the inside, we've got the Isley Brothers, That's the Way Love Is, yeah. What a show we're having. I hope you're enjoying it. Thanks for all the calls, yeah. And don't forget the chat is opened, yeah. You want to chat to me? It's right there, yeah. Please do not hesitate, yeah. And we're going to play you some amazing soul music probably for the next hour, yeah. So it's going to be sit back, enjoy, start dancing, clapping your hands. We're going to be unbelievable, yeah. And let's not forget, yeah, we are WMBG, Golem and Portland. Radio from the University of Southern Maine. 90.9 on that FM dial. Never, ever change it, yeah. We are absolutely amazing, yeah. So let's keep this music going, yeah. We're going to go over to the Motown record label, yeah. The Isley Brothers, yeah. Another amazing rare tune, yeah. So let's enjoy it, yeah. This used to be when I was DJing in Seattle. This was the record of the club, yeah. So hopefully you're going to really love this, yeah. And till the next time, yeah. Probably in half an hour we'll get a chat, yeah. We'll get all the promos out the way, etc., etc., yeah. But let's enjoy this fabulous music, yeah. Don't forget 90.9.

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1: They say that all of life can't be Portland or Lewiston.
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1: Yeah. There has to be a little gray in between.
2: That's right. Oh, good tip.
1: Yeah. I didn't know that.
2: Yeah. Truth. Yeah.
1: So whenever we're at the gray exit off the turnpike, we always listen to
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1: Yes. It's a wicked good station, really. 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